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1: Andy Burnham is one step closer towards becoming the next Labour leader and Prime Minister. The vast majority of Labour MPs have nominated him to replace Sir Keir Starmer, with 322 pledging their support. Next, Iran has targeted American assets in Kuwait, Bahrain and Qatar in response to a series of attacks by the US military. Observers in the Middle East have reported a dramatic drop in the number of ships travelling through the Strait of Hormuz after a wave of renewed airstrikes. The UN is calling for calm. Here's its spokesman, Stefan Dujarric.
2: This tit-for-tat needs to stop. A return to diplomacy is urgently needed for the sake of stability in the region, for the sake of global stability.
1: Amber heat health alerts have now been extended to cover almost all of England. Temperatures have once again soared to in excess of 35 degrees Celsius. And Karolina Muchova has beat Coco Gauff to reach the final of Wimbledon. That's the latest from Radio News Hub. I'm David Hall.
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Now that you're here, now that I've found you, I know that you're the one to pull me.

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2: Andy Burnham is almost certain to become the next Labour leader and Prime Minister. The MP for Makerfield has received the backing of 322 Labour MPs as nominations for the leadership opened. Health Secretary James Murray says Mr Burnham will be good for Britain.
3: I'm really looking forward to him becoming Prime Minister. I think he has a hopeful, optimistic vision of the future. We can build on what we've done in the first 2 years of a government, but take it further with devolving power to local areas, making sure that people in every part of the country have a better life, and working together to deliver against our promises for the people in this country.
2: Amber heat health alerts have been extended to cover almost all of England. The warnings indicate the heat is likely to have a significant impact on health services and cause possible travel disruption. Oscar-winning actress Catherine Zeta-Jones says she's heartbroken that her friend Bonnie Tyler has died. The Welsh singer passed away unexpectedly at a hospital in Portugal. And FIFA have upheld the two-match ban on England defender Jurel Kwanzaa. That's the latest from Radio News Hub. I'm David Hall.
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And you're listening to Westworlds Radio. 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
1: Andy Burnham is one step closer towards becoming the next Labour leader and Prime Minister. The vast majority of Labour MPs have nominated him to replace Sir Keir Starmer, with 322 pledging their support. Next, Iran has targeted American assets in Kuwait, Bahrain and Qatar in response to a series of attacks by the US military. Observers in the Middle East have reported a dramatic drop in the number of ships travelling through the Strait of Hormuz after a wave of renewed airstrikes. The UN is calling for calm. Here's its spokesman, Stefan Dujarric.
2: This tit-for-tat needs to stop. A return to diplomacy is urgently needed for the sake of stability in the region, for the sake of global stability.
1: Amber heat health alerts have now been extended to cover almost all of England. Temperatures have once again soared to in excess of 35 degrees Celsius. And Karolina Muchova has beat Coco Gauff to reach the final of Wimbledon. That's the latest from Radio News Hub. I'm David Hall.
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1: Andy Burnham is almost certain to become the next Labour leader and Prime Minister. The MP for Makerfield has received the backing of 322 Labour MPs as nominations for the leadership opened. Health Secretary James Murray says Mr Burnham will be good for Britain.
2: I'm really looking forward to him becoming Prime Minister. I think he has a hopeful, optimistic vision of the future. We can build on what we've done in the first 2 years of a government, but take it further with devolving power to local areas, making sure that people in every part of the country have a better life, and working together to deliver against our promises for the people in this country.
1: Amber heat health alerts have been extended to cover almost all of England. The warnings indicate the heat is likely to have a significant impact on health services and cause possible travel disruption. Oscar-winning actress Catherine Zeta-Jones says she's heartbroken that her friend Bonnie Tyler has died. The Welsh singer passed away unexpectedly at a hospital in Portugal. And FIFA have upheld the two-match ban on England defender Jurel Kwanzaa. That's the latest from Radio News Hub. I'm David Hall.
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1: Andy Burnham's almost certain to become the next Prime Minister, securing the backing of 322 Labour MPs. The Makefield MP says he's deeply grateful to those who've backed him and that he'll bring a new approach to politics. Edinburgh is facing a second day of disruption after a fire at a historic building. The site of the old Debenhams department store suffered significant damage. Prolonged sitting down is harmful to our health. That's what England's chief medical officer is warning as he publishes new guidance on the benefits of exercise. Meanwhile, Paul Farmer from Age UK recommends easy ways to stay moving at home.
2: Heel raisers, where you can just stand up, lean on a table and raise your heels up just for 5 or 10 times at a time, goes at a time. And that really helps you to just get used to factoring these things in. It can just be for 30 seconds as a starter.
1: And England defender Jarrell Quanta has been handed a two-match ban for his red card against Mexico after the USA's Florin Balogun suspension was overturned following a Donald Trump intervention. Some fans say it's one rule for one and one for another. For On Radio News Hub, I'm Frankie Hersine.
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doing?

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1: Strictly Come Dancing icon and former MP Anne Widdecombe has died at the age of 78. She served as Conservative MP for over two decades, but she was perhaps best known in recent years for her appearance on Strictly. Andy Burnham's almost certain to become the next Prime Minister, securing the backing of 322 Labour MPs. Phil Towers has more.
2: Well, nominations for Sir Keir Starmer's replacement opened yesterday, and while Andy Burnham's one vote short of securing the position, the outgoing leader doesn't normally nominate a candidate, so there's virtually no hope for any challenger. Al Carnes, who's seen as the only potential alternative, has thrown his support behind the Makerfield MP. Mr. Burnham says he's deeply grateful to those who've backed him and that he'll bring a new approach to politics.
1: A consultation's underway to make vapes less appealing to children. Among the proposals include selling them in plain packaging or making them only white, black or grey. And some England fans say it's one rule for one and one for another after Jarrell Konsa was handed a two-match ban over his red card against Mexico. For On Radio News Hub, I'm Frankie Hess.
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0: I certainly was in the right.
1: Yeah, it's definitely like he's just cruising for bruising.
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1: Andy Burnham set for his coronation as Prime Minister. Phil Towers has more.
2: Well, it's because the Makerfield MPs secured the backing of 322 Labour MPs after nominations for Sir Keir Starmer's successor opened yesterday. That means he's just one vote short of securing the premiership outright. But the outgoing leader tends not to cast a nomination, meaning there won't be enough for any other MPs to challenge him. Well, Mr. Burnham says he's deeply grateful to those who've thrown their support behind him. He's also promising to approach politics differently after apologising for Labour's stance on Gaza.
1: Anne Widdecombe, former MP, MEP and Strictly Come Dancing icon, has died at the age of 78. Edinburgh is facing a second day of disruption after a fire at a historic building. The site of the old Debenhams department store suffered significant damage. The fire broke out yesterday, destroying the roof and the top floor. And England defender Jarrell Quance has been handed a two-match ban after his red card against Mexico. Some fans say it's one rule for one and one for another. From Radio News Hub, I'm Frankie Hersine.
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Welcome, welcome, welcome. This is Gordon Hughes on West Wilts Radio, coming to you from the heart of Bradford-on-Avon. Join me for the next 2 hours as we listen to some of the best in classic rock and blues. This week, we're going to listen to tracks from the debut albums of UK bands, mostly, almost by definition, from the 1960s. Most of these tracks are interesting from a number of perspectives in terms of the tender age of the members of the bands, and in some cases the sophistication of the songwriting, and also the musical ground being broken compared with their contemporaries. Also, some of the tracks belie the future direction the bands will take, for better or for worse. So let's start with the Kinks. Their self-titled debut album was released in 1964. From that album, we're going to hear You Really Got Me, which is a song written by Ray Davies. The song, originally performed in more blues-oriented style, was inspired by artists such as Leadbelly and Big Bill Brunsey.

The Hollies' debut album was released in 1964 and titled Stay With The Hollies, although the American version of the album was titled Here I Go Again. From that album, You Better Move On is a 1961 rhythm and blues song by Arthur Alexander. The lineup at the time was Alan Clark on vocals and harmonica, Eric Haydock on bass guitar, Tony Hicks on vocal and lead guitar, Graham Nash on vocals and rhythm guitar, and Graham Nash, of course, later to depart for the USA and fame and fortune with Crosby, Stills, Nash & Young, and Bobby Elliott on drums.

Unusually, the Yardbirds' debut album was a live album entitled Five Live Yardbirds, with their first studio album, For Your Love, being released a year later in 1965. Incidentally, the title track for that album was written by Graham Goldman, later of 10cc. So Five Live Yardbirds features the group's interpretations of 10 American blues and rhythm songs, including their most popular live number, Howling Wolf's Smokestack Lightning. The album contains some of the earliest recordings with Eric Clapton on guitar. It was recorded at the Marquee Club in London on the 20th of March 1964 and was released in the UK 9 months later. I'm a Man is a rhythm and blues song written and recorded by Bo Diddley in 1955.

Begin Here is the first album by The Zombies, released in April 1965. She's Not There was their debut single, written by keyboardist Rod Argent. It reached number 12 in the UK singles charts in September 1964 and number 2 on the Billboard Hot 100 in the United States at the beginning of December 1964. Rolling Stone magazine ranked She's Not There number 297 on its list of the top 500 greatest songs of all time.

The Magnificent Moodies is the 1965 debut album by the Moody Blues, first released in the UK, and the first and only album featuring their R&B lineup of guitarist Danny Lane, bassist Clint Warwick, keyboardist Mike Pinder, flautist percussionist Ray Thomas, and drummer Graham Edge. Lead vocals were shared by Lane, Pinder, and Thomas. Go Now is a song composed by Larry Banks and Milton Bennett. It was first recorded in January 1964 by Bessie Banks, but here is the Moody Blues version.

Small Faces was the debut album of The Small Faces, released in May 1966. It includes the hit singles What You Gonna Do About It and Sha La La La Lee. The songwriting duo of the group, Steve Marriott and Ronnie Lane, already had the melody for What You Gonna Do About It, the inspiration coming from Solomon Burke's hit record Everybody Needs Somebody to Love. However, they had no lyrics, so their manager, Don Arden at the time, brought in Ian Samwell and Brian Potter to provide the words for the song.

The Piper at the Gates of Dawn was the debut album by Pink Floyd, the only album under founding member Syd Barrett's leadership. It was released on the 5th of August 1967. The album borrows its name from the title of Chapter 7 of Kenneth Graham's 1908 novel The Wind in the Willows, which refers to the nature god Pan who plays his panpipes at dawn. The band consisted of Syd Barrett on lead vocals and lead guitar, Nick Mason on drums, and Roger Waters on bass and vocals, as well as Richard Wright on keyboard and vocals. From that album, Astronomy Domine was written and composed by Syd Barrett and was the first track on that album. The lead vocals were sung by Barrett and also the keyboard player Richard Wright. Its working title was Astronomy Domine, an astral chant.

10 years after his debut self-titled album, which recorded at Decca Studios in London in September 1967 and released on October the 27th, 1967. It was one of the first blues rock albums by British musicians. The song I Can't Keep From Crying Sometimes was based on Lord, I Just Can't Keep From Crying, a traditional gospel blues song recorded in 1928 by Blind Willie Johnson.

Mr. Fantasy was the debut album by Traffic, released in December 1967. Members of that band at the time were Jim Capaldi, Steve Winwood, Chris Wood and Dave Mason. However, Dave Mason left the band shortly after the album was released. For the track Dear Mr. Fantasy, Jim Capaldi contributed the lyrics while Steve Winwood and Chris Wood composed the music.

Fairport Convention's self-titled debut album was released in 1967, with the original lineup consisting of Richard Thompson on guitar, Simon Nicol on guitar, Ashley Hutchins on bass, and Sean Frater on drums, who was replaced after their first gig by Martin Lamble. They were shortly thereafter joined by Judy Dibble on vocals and Ian McDonald, later known as Ian Matthews, who joined them after they had made their major London stage debut in one of Brian Epstein's Sunday concerts at the Savile Theatre. The track we're going to play is a Hutchins-Thompson composition called It's All Right, Ma, It's Only Witchcraft.

Jethro Tull's debut studio album was called This Was and released in 1968. Recorded at a cost of £1,200, it is the only Jethro Tull album featuring guitarist Mick Abrahams, who was a major influence for the sound and music style of the band's first songs. When the album was released, the band was already performing at the Marquee Club in London, where other successful British groups such as the Rolling Stones and The Who had started their careers. A song for Jeffrey from that album was released as their second single in the UK. However, in the US, it was the B-side to Love Story. It's written in honour of Ian Anderson's friend and future Death Row Tull bassist, Jeffrey Hammond.

Fleetwood Mac, also known as Peter Green's Fleetwood Mac, is the debut studio album by Fleetwood Mac, released on the 24th of February 1968. The album is a mixture of blues covers and originals penned by guitarists Peter Green and Jeremy Spencer, who also share the vocal duties. It's the only album by the band without any involvement of keyboardist vocalist Christine McVie. Shake Your Moneymaker was a song recorded by Elmore James in 1961 that has become a blues standard, and here is Fleetwood Mac's version.

Shades of Deep Purple was the debut studio album by the band Deep Purple, released in 1968. The band, initially called Roundabout, was the idea of former Searchers drummer Chris Curtis, who recruited John Lord and Richie Blackmore before leaving the project. The Mark I lineup of the band was completed by vocalist frontman Rod Evans, along with bassist Nick Simper and drummer Ian Pace in March 1968. After about 2 months of rehearsal, Shades of Deep Purple was recorded in only 3 days in May 1968 and contains 4 original songs and 4 covers. Hush is a song written by American composer and musician Joe South for recording artist Billy Joel Royal. And here is the Deep Purple version from 1968.

Music in a Doll's House with a debut album by Family, released on the 19th of July 1968. The album, co-produced by Dave Mason of Traffic, features a number of complex musical arrangements contributing to its ambitious psychedelic sound. Incidentally, the Beatles had originally intended to use the title A Doll's House for the double album that they were recording during 1968. The release of Family's similarly titled debut then prompted them to adopt the minimalist title The Beatles for what is now commonly referred to as the White Album due to its plain white sleeve. From that album, here is Old Songs, New Songs.

Free's very first album was Tons of Sobs, released in the UK on the 14th of March 1968. While the album failed to chart in the UK, it did reach 197 in the US. Free is cited as one of the definitive bands of the British blues boom of the late 1960s, even though this is the only album of their canon that can be strictly called blues rock. According to bass player Andy Fraser, the title of the album effectively summed up the album. The lineup was Paul Rodgers on vocals, Paul Kossoff on lead guitar and rhythm guitar, Andy Fraser on bass guitar, and Simon Kirk on drums. It's interesting to note that all the members of Free were under the age of 20 at the time the album was recorded, Andy Fraser being the youngest at the age of 17. From that album, here's the track, The Hunter.

You are listening to Gordon Hughes on Wetswilts Radio, coming to you from the heart of Bradford-on-Avon. And you're with me listening to 2 hours of classic rock and blues, where this week we're listening to tracks from debut albums by UK bands, mainly from the 1960s. From Genesis to Revelation was the debut album for Genesis, released on the 7th of March 1969. The album originated from a collection of demos recorded in 1967 while the members of Genesis were pupils of Charterhouse in Godalming, Surrey. It caught the attention of Jonathan King, who named the group, organised deals with his publishing company, Decca, and Studio Time at Regent Sound Studios to record a series of singles and a full album. The lineup at that time was Peter Gabriel on lead vocals and flute, Tony Banks on Hammond organ, piano and backing vocals, Anthony Phillips on guitar and backing vocals, Mike Rutherford on bass and backing vocals, and John Silver on drums. From that album, here is the track, The Serpent.

Led Zeppelin's self-titled debut album was released on the 12th of January 1969 in the United States and on the 31st of March 1969 in the UK. The track we're going to hear is Dazed and Confused, which is a song written by American singer-songwriter Jake Holmes in 1967. Performed in a folk rock style, he recorded it for his debut album, The Above Ground Sound of Jake Holmes. Although some concluded that it was about a bad acid trip, Holmes insisted the lyrics refer to the effects of a girl's indecision on ending a relationship. After hearing Holmes perform the song in 1967, English rock group The Yardbirds reworked it with a new arrangement, and it became soon a centrepiece of their tours, several recordings of which have been released, including on The Yardbirds' 1968 album, produced by guitarist Jimmy Page.

The Aerosol Grey Machine was the debut album by Van de Graaff Generator, and it was first released in the United States in 1969. The album was originally intended as a solo album by the band's lead singer and main songwriter, Peter Hammill. When the band signed with Charisma Records, a deal was worked out whereby the Aerosol Grey Machine would be released under Van de Graaff Generator name in return for Mercury Records releasing Peter Hammill from his earlier contract. From that album, here is the track Necromancer.

And now to an album considered one of the first and most influential albums of the progressive rock genre. In the Court of the Crimson King, subtitled An Observation by King Crimson, is the debut album by King Crimson, released on the 10th of October 1969 on Island Records. The track we're going to hear is 21st Century Schizoid Man, the lyrics of which were written by Pete Sinfield, and the song makes reference to the Vietnam War with the lyrics Politicians, Funeral Pyre, Innocents Raped with Napalm Fire. Before a live performance of the song on the 14th of December 1969, heard on the live album Epitaph, Robert Fripp remarked that the song was dedicated to an American political personality whom we all know and love dearly. His name is Spiro Agnew. The lineup for this band at the time was Greg Lake on bass and lead vocals, Ian McDonald on alto saxophone, Robert Fripp on electric guitar, Michael Giles on drums, with Pete Sinfield providing the lyrics to the songs.

Yes's self-titled album was released on the 25th of July 1969. After forming in mid-1968, the band toured extensively across the UK with sets formed of original material and rearranged cover versions. They signed with Atlantic Records in March 1969 and then entered AdVision and Trident Studios in London to record their first album. Yes includes covers of Every Little Thing by the Beatles and I See You by the Birds. The track we're going to hear is Survival. From that album, the lineup was John Anderson on lead vocals and incidental percussion, Peter Banks on guitar and backing vocals, Chris Squire on bass and backing vocals, Tony Kaye on organ and piano, and Bill Bruford on drums.

Barclay James Harvest were founded in Oldham in September 1966 by bassist vocalist Les Holroyd, guitarist vocalist John Lees, drummer percussionist Mel Pritchard, and keyboardist vocalist Stuart Woolley Wolstenholm. From their self-titled debut album released in 1970, this is the track Mother Dear.

And now for some glam rock. Mott the Hoople's self-titled debut album was released in 1969. From that album, we're going to hear Rock and Roll Queen.

Beginnings was the debut album by Ambrose Slade, who later achieved fame simply as Slade. The album was released on the 9th of May 1969, and from that album, here is the track Beginnings. And from that album, here is the track Genesis.

This is Gordon Hughes on West Sussex Radio, coming to you from the heart of Bradford-on-Avon, and for the last 2 hours you've joined me to listen to some of the best in classic rock and blues, where we've been listening to tracks from debut albums by UK bands, mostly from the 1960s. So let's leave the 1960s behind, and let's finish off with a track from the self-titled debut album by local band Stackridge, released in 1971. This is the track Slark.

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1: Andy Burnham set for his coronation as Prime Minister. Phil Towers has more.
2: Well, it's because the Makerfield MPs secured the backing of 322 Labour MPs after nominations for Sir Keir Starmer's successor opened yesterday. That means he's just one vote short of securing the premiership outright. But the outgoing leader tends not to cast a nomination, meaning there won't be enough for any other MPs to challenge him. Well, Mr. Burnham says he's deeply grateful to those who've thrown their support behind him. He's also promising to approach politics differently after apologising for Labour's stance on Gaza.
1: Anne Widdecombe has died at the age of 78. She served in Parliament for over two decades, but she'll also be remembered for her iconic Strictly performances. A police officer's been hurt in a night of disorder following the France versus Morocco World Cup match last night. Police and fans clashed on Edgware Road in London after the game. Four people were arrested. And British wildcard Arthur Ferry will take on French Open winner Alexander Zverev for a shot at the Wimbledon final later. From Radio News Hub, I'm Frankie Hairsine.
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Ah, that's a nice start. A live version of The Girl from Ipanema, Astrid Gilberto. So, hello, I'm John Turner. This is the Jazz Hour here on Westworlds Radio. And next, I'm going to play a Ralph Towner track, Blue Sun.

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2: So, a little ident there, which I've been given some idents to throw into the show. I didn't even know we had these things, so I shall try and sprinkle them through the shows as I play them. So that was Ralph Towner and Blue Sun. And next I'm going to play one of these Horace Silver tracks I culled from this box set I bought. And this is a track called Enchantment.

Yeah, really impossible to go wrong with a bit of Horace Silver, lovely piano player, and that track was Enchantment. So I'm going to play a track from this, what's their names, they're called, bear with me a second, Graham B. and Alan Eskenazi, and this is the Jazz Juice 52nd Street album that I picked up when I was in Utrecht, and this track is called Sound of the Summer.

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1: So that was Graham B and Alan Eskenazi, and a nice track, Sound of the Summer. So Donald Byrd, jazz trumpeter, recorded for Blue Note, and was sort of schooled in bebop and hard bop and so on, but a lot of his music it's kind of crosses over, as I've mentioned before, and here's one that you'll know, Places and Spaces.

I'm definitely getting a bit of a summer vibe from this week's show, which is a shame, really. It's summer's nearly over. But there you go, Donald Byrd, Places and Spaces. So, Charles Mingus, Black Saint and the Sinner Lady, and I played a few tracks, well, a couple of tracks from the first two tracks, in fact, one in the very first show and one, I think, last week. So I thought I'd carry that on, and this is the third track from Black Saint and the Sinner Lady, and this track is called Track C, Group Dancers.

Giles Mingus, track C, Group Dancers, from the masterpiece that is the Black Saint and the Sinner Lady album, which I, if you've never heard it, I highly recommend getting it and listening to the whole thing straight through. It's fantastic. So next up, we're going to have a bit of McCoy Tyner, the great piano player. And this track is from his album, The Greeting. And this is the track of the same name, The Greeting.

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1: So McCoy Tyner playing live there with the title track of the album, The Greeting. So that's the end of another jazz hour from me. I hope you've enjoyed it, and do come back and listen again. I know it's a bit of a random mixture of tracks, but that's just the way I like it. So kind of keeps you guessing, and you never really know what kind of sound is going to come up next. But next up, and for the final track for this week's Jazz Hour, is John Coltrane playing the great standard Stardust. So have a good week, and I'll catch you next time. Cheers.

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1: Andy Burnham's almost certain to become the next Prime Minister, securing the backing of 322 Labour MPs. Phil Towers has more.
2: Well, nominations for Keir Starmer's replacement opened yesterday, and while Andy Burnham's one vote short of securing the position, the outgoing leader doesn't normally nominate a candidate, so there's virtually no hope for any challenger. Mr Burnham says he's deeply grateful to those who've backed him and that he'll bring a new approach to politics.
1: Strictly Come Dancing star and former MP Anne Widdecombe has died at the age of 78. She served as Conservative MP for over two decades, but she was perhaps best known in recent years for her iconic appearance on Strictly. Millions more people will be banned from using hosepipes as temperatures continue to hit the mid-30s today. More records tumbled yesterday when the UK recorded its eighth day at 34 Celsius or above, and it's expected to reach that again today. And in tennis, British wildcard Arthur Ferry continues his Wimbledon dream today, taking on French Open winner Alexander Zverev in the semi-final on centre court. From Radio News Hub, I'm Frankie Hersine.
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8: 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Oh, yay! Oh, yay! 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
9: I don't know where that last bit suddenly came from. I don't know. It suddenly decided to throw a bit of...
10: Dancing Queen.
9: Yeah, no, absolutely. It's not on my screen, but yeah, no, there was definitely the strains of... Maybe. Of ABBA wanting to come in there with Dancing Queen.
10: Maybe Trevor was...
9: Yeah. Yeah, no, exactly. Maybe he was channeling a bit of Dancing Queen. Yeah. Right, well, we're into the happy hour now. We ought to have the happy hour theme. Well, tell you what, you tell the listener about what the last week, the last hour
10: you,
9: of
10: you
9: theme
10: tell
9: was.
10: The listener what the lyrics were.
9: Right, well, the lyrics were from Beauty School Dropout.
10: Yes.
9: From Greece.
10: Which was, well, ties in because you can win money for a beauty contest in this game.
9: Yes, I did have to ask that question.
10: Which is Monopoly.
9: Listener. Yes, absolutely.
10: The theme was Monopoly.
9: Well done to everyone
10: so, well
9: that got
10: done
9: it.
10: To the people that got it.
9: Yeah. I think we got a full podium, didn't
10: yep,
9: we?
10: Yep, we did.
9: Yeah.
10: I hope you enjoyed that. There's another one next week that you should get.
9: Absolutely. Right, we're into happy hour now, so we need to play the tune.

0: Don't bring everybody down like this. Don't worry. It will soon pass, whatever it is. Don't worry, be happy.
1: We are into the happy hour.
2: You had a happy week? What's made you happy this week?
1: What's made me happy this week? I'm only 2 weeks off holiday now.
2: You are.
1: So we're getting into holiday mode, kind of like
2: you packed your speedos and all that.
1: No, but I've ordered swimming costume. Nobody wants to know. Nobody. Let's get that thought out of mine and everybody's minds. Crikey. But I've t-shirts and things like that.
2: Yeah.
1: Yeah. And swimming cozzies, snorkel.
2: Snorkel. Are you going to swim with turtles and stuff?
1: Is there turtles there?
2: I don't know.
1: They're certainly exotic looking fish and things like that.
2: Sounds like that kind of place.
1: Yeah. Yeah. So I don't think there's turtles there, but maybe there are. I don't know. Is it in the Indian Ocean? I'm not sure. First up, music wise, is because there was a very special wedding yesterday. There was Taylor Swift got married.
2: Did she?
1: Are you not familiar with the works of Taylor Swift?
2: I know who Taylor Swift is.
1: Well, she did get married yesterday.
2: Did she get married to...
1: Travis Kelce?
2: It's not Travis, though, is it?
1: Is it not?
2: No, as in Travis.
1: It's not the group Travis. No. She didn't. Well, that was three people for a start. So no, she didn't get married to three people.
2: Should we know Travis Kelce?
1: He's a American football player.
2: Well, I wouldn't know him.
1: Of some regard.
2: Would I?
1: No, absolutely. But I think
2: he's
1: famous in his own kind of way. But, but obviously, it was a star-studded wedding yesterday. Yeah. We didn't get invited, obviously.
2: No,
1: but
2: no.
1: I think the only person we knew from Britain was Graham Norton. Because she invited him on when she was on his show.
2: So she had to
1: deliver on it. So we thought we'd have a bit of Bruno Mars and Marry You.

0: 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With quizzes galore, random tunes and random ramblings, you won't want to miss it. See you soon.
1: Random ramblings.
2: That is.
1: As if we would randomly ramble.
2: Absolutely.
1: So marry you there, Bruno Mars, to celebrate the wedding of Taylor Swift and Travis Kelce.
2: But not all the band.
1: But not the band, Travis. No. Not the all three members of the band, Travis. Next one up, it's National Bikini Day.
2: It is.
1: Are you still a bikini wearer?
2: Only on holiday. Obviously, not well, round Tesco's.
1: I took it to be a holiday thing.
2: Obviously not in this country because it's too chilly.
1: Yeah.
2: Well, not at the moment. I mean, I could get.
1: Well, no, yeah, you probably could.
2: Really.
1: Yeah, you probably got.
2: I haven't got a pool to get into. So,
1: no, not even a little paddling pool for the little ones.
2: No. National Bikini Day. So, French designer unveiled the two-piece swimsuit at the Piscine Moultier in Paris, naming it after Bikini Atoll.
1: I don't know what Bikini Atoll is. Yeah.
2: Where nuclear tests had just been conducted.
1: Really?
2: This is quite random, isn't it?
1: Isn't it?
2: Yeah.
1: Wow.
2: The bomb metaphor was international.
1: Really?
2: What rubbish are you writing here?
1: How random is that?
2: Yeah.
1: Right, okay. Well, obviously we're celebrating musically.
2: Musically Bikini,
1: the bikini song. Itsy Bitsy Teeny Weeny Yellow Polka Dot Bikini.

0: think that's all it needed.
1: A
0: bum tarara.
1: And an air horn.
0: A bum tarara and an air horn. There you go. Itsy Bitsy Teeny Weeny Yellow Polka. Which Doctor Who episode does that feature in?
1: I have no idea because I don't watch Doctor Who.
0: Oh, right. Dot and Bubble.
1: Oh.
0: There you go. Just if anyone is a fellow nerd like me.
1: Yeah.
0: For that kind of caper. Right, what do we have? We had a shoplifting incident yesterday, didn't we?
1: We had a shoplifting in Froom. Froom? Froom?
0: Froom.
1: Froom.
0: Froom. Lots of newscasters tend to call it Frome, don't they?
1: But that's how it's spelled.
0: I can understand,
1: isn't it?
0: You know, Rome would
1: There's no double O's in it.
0: No.
1: So it should be Froom. You're
0: right.
1: Like broom.
0: Yeah, if you take the F off, it's Rome. Yeah. So it's kind of like, yeah.
1: So it's Frome. Froom.
0: Froom. Yeah.
1: Anyway.
0: Yeah.
1: M&S. This chap that's writing this article says a superhero lives among us. Please note, I asked for his photo. Da da da. He's on this thing. What started off as an uneventful day ended in a big adventure. As I scanned my shopping, I heard that familiar telltale meat had been stolen alarm by the M&S door. A few employees and a towering man gave chase, and my curiosity made me stay to see if he was caught. The workers came back in, and so did the tall man with the basket of goods. It's the meat. He handed it over. He had to switch off his dramatic side so he didn't clap violently. I don't know the actual estimate, but I'm sure he saved M&S over £200. Hopefully this man will be given flowers and honoured for his act of bravery.
0: What it sounded like in the article was, sadly, that all the meat would have had to have been thrown away.
1: So in the basket?
0: Yeah.
1: Do you think?
0: Yeah, well, because it had been out of the chiller cabinet and blah, blah, blah. You'd hope that he were, you know, the man that rescued it would be at least offered it or whatever.
1: Well, yeah.
0: I don't know, he'd probably rather
1: have a big steak than that.
0: I don't know how these things work and whatever.
1: He said when he gave chase, he put the basket down.
0: Yeah.
1: Yeah, but he saved them £200.
0: There you go.
1: I mean, people are desperate, aren't they now?
0: They are. And obviously that's not what we're celebrating, but we are celebrating his heroic.
1: His heroic.
0: And obviously, when you're talking about heroes, we've got to go with Bonnie Tyler.
1: She's holding out for one,
0: wasn't she?

0: I'm Sandy Jones, and you're listening to West Wilts Radio in God's Own County.
1: Tell you what, we've played some cracking music this morning.
2: We have. We've had a good selection.
1: Yeah, no, it's been a damn fine selection of music. Holding Out for a Hero there for by Bonnie Tyler for the chap that laid Chase. Yeah.
2: Chase the M&S shoplifter.
1: Exactly. Nice work. But something that's not encouraged, but, you know, heroic nonetheless.
2: You never know, do you, these days?
1: Right, the Shreddies. The
2: Shreddies Factory has been given the go-ahead to build a £66 million extension near Trowbridge.
1: Yes.
2: Do you like Shreddies?
1: I'm not a big
2: shredded wheat.
1: The frosted ones are kind of like are okay.
2: Yeah, but that's got sugar on. I just don't understand. They also make Cheerios, which they're okay. But I've never been a shredded wheat fan.
1: What's your cereal of choice?
2: I don't really have a cereal of choice. Porridge would be my cereal of choice.
1: Really?
2: That's not even cereal, is
1: no,
2: it?
1: No, it's not, no.
2: Probably crunchy nut cornflakes.
1: Yeah.
2: I don't really do cereal, to be honest.
1: Do you, but if you're in a hotel, you probably do, don't you?
2: No, go straight for the bacon.
1: Yeah, straight for the full fry up, isn't it?
2: Absolutely.
1: It's funny, if you're in a hotel,
2: you have every
1: bit of everything. Oh, yeah. Bit of orange juice, you'll have a bit of orange juice. Yeah,
2: bit of fruit and yogurt.
1: Exactly. Yeah,
2: you've got to do the whole thing.
1: And then you kind of like to go and stand at the old toast machine.
2: Yeah.
1: You know, wait for it
2: hours.
1: To go round. Yeah.
2: Put it in again.
1: Yeah, you know, when at home. Yeah. You do none of those sort of things, do you?
2: It's just a bit of toast.
1: Imagine if you ate like that every day.
2: Yeah.
1: It'd
2: be great.
1: Extraordinary,
2: wouldn't it?
1: Yeah. but so yes, the factory that makes Shreddies around in Trowbridge is being extended.
2: Create more jobs.
1: Create more jobs, all good stuff. And then we can all have breakfast at Tiffany's then.
2: Lush.

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1: You produced an advert like that, didn't you? But
2: I did. It was dabbing everything else.
1: Dabbing everything else.
2: I'm going to do another one, I think.
1: Yeah, just
2: dabbing all that.
1: Dabbing all that. Right. Potholes
2: in Wiltshire. Wiltshire Council have committed £8 million to a 12-month programme to repair potholes, improve road signage and maintain pavements across towns in the county.
1: Nice. Nice work.
2: Yes, much required.
1: What's the situation in potholes? Because you come from Cheltenham.
2: Yeah, it's pretty bad.
1: It's still pretty bad out there.
2: They put those sort of like cow pat things in there.
1: Yeah.
2: Just, you know, fill them up.
1: It's just all temporary, though, isn't it? It's kind of this. It's, I know it doesn't.
2: Not like the Romans used to do, is it?
1: It's not like the Romans.
2: I mean,
1: what have the Romans ever done for us?
2: Their roads are still there.
1: Yeah.
2: Underneath our roads. We should just maybe.
1: Didn't do bends, though, did they?
2: No. Didn't do bends.
1: They didn't like a bend, the Romans. They liked a good old straight road.
2: But then that's easier, isn't it?
1: Well, it is.
2: Too many bends and, you know.
1: Yeah, that's where it all goes wrong.
2: Motorcyclists falling off and all that.
1: This straight. Malarkey. If they're just going straight, then...
2: Straight.
1: You're right. Right, to celebrate that, we have Mr. Bruce Springsteen from his Born in the USA album. This is Working on the Highway.

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1: Working on the highway.
2: Absolutely.
1: Mr. Bruce Springsteen. Right, there's some artwork.
2: Artwork, you, castle, if, place, precinct.
1: Yeah, where we...
2: Castle,
1: we
2: as can't, we say, down
1: cast,
2: in
1: castle.
2: Down in Gloucestershire.
1: Down, well, they, it's
2: in
1: not, Trowbridge. It's not dissimilar over in...
2: Oh, is it not?
1: Over in
2: Trowbridge. It's a castle, castle or castle. Castle.
1: See, I would go castle, but I was brought up in Bath. But,
2: yeah, castle.
1: But castle, castle.
2: Any budding artists looking to put their name out there, mm-hmm. if you'd like to do some artwork on clean 8x4... new plywood sheets. Now, we're not sure what the 8x4 is. I'm assuming it would be inches.
1: Yeah.
2: 8x4 inches, plywood sheet. Up at Neil's Castle Pool, located up at Castle Place, Trowbridge.
1: So we play, I think we possibly are playing out to Castle Place at this very moment.
2: Okay.
1: I don't know if Castle Place is, because what, just gone 9:30 on
2: maybe
1: a Sunday morning. So I don't know if people...
2: Shout out to people in
1: Castle Place. It's a thriving area of Trowbridge.
2: Is it?
1: Unlike now. Yeah, absolutely.
2: So they want pictures. Artwork needs to be pool related, e.g. pool balls, cues, chalk, even a table, if anyone is confident enough to paint that. And you can sign your artwork and they will, I'm assuming, going to make a collage.
1: I guess. Mm-hmm. Yeah. You're quite arty, aren't you?
2: I've done an upcycle this week.
1: You've done an upcycle and put it on the Book of Face, haven't you?
2: Yeah. Very sad looking cabinet.
1: It was a very sad looking cabinet. I quite like the tiles on the top.
2: Yeah, they were stick-on ones.
1: Oh, were they?
2: I thought they were new.
1: Yeah.
2: Like, proper, but
1: yeah,
2: they weren't, so I peeled those off.
1: Ah, right. Oh, okay.
2: Give it an updo.
1: Nice.
2: But just to say, Meg, I'm doing your drawers next. That's this week's project.
1: Well, hey.
2: Just in case she was going to
1: bite
2: me with that.
1: Oh, right. Okay.
2: Yes.
1: Yes, if you're artistic, then get yourself along to Castle Place. And you can display your artwork if pools and queues and things like that.
2: I'm assuming they've got pool tables and it's a bit of a like a youth.
1: It's kind of like
2: thing,
1: well, there's all sorts of things going on in Castle Place now. There's I think we play out to the cafe there. But there is I can't remember the names of the shops.
2: There's shops and different things.
1: It used to be dominated by a Wilco in there, but since Wilco went and there was a market there,
2: it's like an indoor shopping.
1: Yeah, it's an indoor shopping experience.
2: Yeah.
1: So if art is your thing, we better play 10cc and art for art's sake.

0: Hello, I'm Sharon Davis, and you're listening to West Wilts Radio.
1: Right, so we've got a slight correction on the art centre kind of one.
0: Yeah.
1: So if you are artistic, what 8x4 is by feet.
0: Feet, 8x4 foot, which is quite a big piece of plywood.
1: Yeah.
0: Thank you to George and Roger for correcting me there.
1: Yeah.
0: Because 8x4 inches
1: would have been quite a tiny bit of plywood.
0: Like a little postcard.
1: Yeah.
0: postcard. I could probably manage that.
1: A plywood postcard. But yeah, you're not going to be.
0: 8 feet, that's taller than a person.
1: Well, an 8 foot person, Chewbacca.
0: It's probably like, Peter Crouch.
1: Yeah, he's
0: squared.
1: Peter Crouch squared. yeah.
0: So if you've got a big piece of plywood.
1: And obviously Peter Crouch is a football player.
0: He is of
1: some renown.
0: He doesn't
1: currently play in the England squad. But the England squad, we thought it was the early hours of Monday or Tuesday morning.
0: Well, we saw
1: morning.
0: Sunday, didn't we? But
1: yeah.
0: Then it's Sunday today. It gets very confusing, isn't it?
1: But it is over night tonight. So if you're watching, if you're listening to us live on Sunday, July the 5th, it's overnight tonight.
0: Yeah, so you need to set your alarm for 12 or 1 o'clock.
1: It's kind of, I think, kickoff is about 1 o'clock. It's kind of like 1 o'clock through to 3 o'clock.
0: Yeah.
1: So I guess there's two different strategies.
0: I think George is going
1: stay
0: to
1: up,
0: at 8.
1: Stay up and work your way through.
0: And then setting his alarm to watch it.
1: Yeah.
0: But I don't even think it's going to be worth
1: it. I don't.
0: Lots of people off school and work tomorrow, I'm thinking.
1: Yeah.
0: It's tired.
1: It's a tough one, this one. Mm. And I think potentially it's Brazil. If we somehow manage to get through this, then there wasn't anything about, I don't want to be controversial, but there wasn't anything about the Congo game that made me think, yeah.
0: I kept reading about it and I thought, who's Dr. Congo?
1: Dr. Congo.
0: Yeah, DR Congo.
1: Democratic Republic of.
0: Yeah, I got it in the end.
1: Yeah. Somebody called Dr. Congo.
0: Yes. I know, that's how my mind works.
1: Exactly, it is.
0: Talking of doctors,
1: nice link.
0: There's a new Trowbridge Integrated Care Centre opened. £16 million, providing modern health and care facilities, and it's replaced the old hospital.
1: Nice.
0: So, yeah, it's improved parking experience and a hub for multiple health and care services.
1: Improved parking experience.
0: Yeah.
1: Is that an experience now, is it?
0: Right. They've got staff,
1: parking. Excellent.
0: And patient parking.
1: Ah, that sounds like everything you could possibly want then, isn't
0: it? And they're
1: it?
0: Using the latest green technology such as solar panels, heat pumps to help the centre become fully self-sufficient and net zero carbon.
1: Eccellente.
0: What have you got for that one then?
1: I have got a kind of like, well, it's a weird combo.
0: Right.
1: It's a weird combo.
0: Doctor Combo.
1: Not Doctor Combo. this was an album that Barry Manilow did a couple of years ago.
0: Oh, you've got Bazza involved.
1: I've got Bazza involved, but he produced an album called My Dream Duets, and it was all basically where he'd taken recordings of
0: people that are dead.
1: People that are already dead.
0: Mm.
1: But
0: that's
1: a bit sick, isn't it? It's kind of like it's a whole. It does sound. Yeah, in description, it does sound sick. So it's basically
0: dead people and Barry.
1: He's duetting with lots of dead people. So here he is.
0: We pulled out from the grave.
1: So he's from the grave. He has called out Mr. Louis Armstrong in order to sing What a Wonderful World.

0: There you go, Barry Manilow from his My Dream Duets album, which is essentially
1: My Duets for Dead People.
0: My Duets for Dead People.
1: See that?
0: See, that would have been a better title, wouldn't
1: yeah,
0: it?
1: Yeah, people might have looked at it then.
0: Exactly.
1: Well, you bought it, probably.
0: I bought it, yeah. Duets with Dead People. I kind of like, I quite admire the whole cleverness of, because there was Nat King Cole and Natalie Cole did a lovely version of Unforgettable. You know, I think the cleverness of making two recordings sound like they were done at the same time, I think, is kind of clever. But yeah, when you read it out loud, it's a bit weird, isn't it?
1: It's just a bit weird.
0: Right, apple turnovers.
1: National Apple Turnover Day today celebrates the pastry of spiced apple filling folded into a buttered triangle of puff pastry.
0: I do like it. Do you like an apple turnover?
1: No.
0: If I go to Lidl, I have to get one out of the thing for my Molly's.
1: Do you use the tongs?
0: Yes. I try with the tongs, and then if I
1: crush it, don't
0: one,
1: you?
0: One attempt, and then I kind of just see, is anyone looking? And
1: well,
0: I go in with the
1: hands. It's easy just to pick it up like a
0: But exactly.
1: A claw machine,
0: I don't, yeah,
1: it?
0: Precisely. I don't kind of like infect the other ones with my hand. But no, I find it too hard with the tongs.
1: Yeah. They do good stuff though, don't they?
0: They do. You have to just time it right though. Yeah. So yes, but I have to get my Molly. My Molly is a big apple turnover fan. So it's National Apple Turnover Day.
1: It is.
0: Or is it international?
1: National.
0: Just national.
1: So
0: just
1: you need
0: national.
1: To get her one.
0: Yeah, I'll have to go a little later on then. Well, let's have a bit of Bobby Goldsboro and Little Green Apples.

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1: Indeed, you are. Little Green Apples there by Bobby Goldsborough. Love a bit of Bobby Goldsborough. You're probably not familiar with his other work.
2: I'm not familiar. I'm quite a lot younger than you.
1: Well, this is true. But he's Honey, and we played one the other week, which was Summer the First Time, where he was having a bit of malarkey at 17 with an older woman.
2: Oh, yes.
1: That one. Right. Something about workaholics.
2: Can't find anything about workaholics
1: right.
2: on your list.
1: It was something like National or International Workaholic Day.
2: No. Nope.
1: Somewhere down the bottom. You definitely can't find
2: I've
1: it.
2: I've got National Graham Cracker Day.
1: No, wasn't that.

0: that's us pretty much out of here. We've got one more song. Yeah, absolutely. Where has the time gone?
1: Thank you for joining us.
0: Yes, thank you for joining us. If you've got any news for next week, any good news that are hanging around your house, then happyhour@westwiltsradio.com. Get it in across the week, and yeah, we will request
1: or
0: it next Sunday.
1: Or any requests, and just anything.
0: Just anything. We'll ramble about it next week. But in the meantime, let's celebrate. Is it mechanical pencils?
1: It's National Mechanical Pencil Day. You've got to have a pen. I had a mechanical pencil at school. Did you have a mechanical pencil?
0: I think I probably did, yeah.
1: They were great.
0: So, in celebration of that, we struggled to find a song, but you remembered that kind of like there is a line in this rather wonderful song which is talking about the bottom of his pencil case. So enjoy the beautiful South and song for whoever, and we'll see you next week.
1: See you next week.
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0: This is West Wilts Radio News.
1: Four British people are thought to have died in a Spanish wildfire. They were among at least 11 people who perished in the fire. Next, the hot weather strikes again. Millions more people will be banned from using hose pipes as temperatures continue to hit the mid-30s today. More records tumbled yesterday when the UK recorded its eighth day at or above 34 degrees Celsius. And England will be without Jarrell Kwanzaa for the next game and the semi-final, if they get there, following his red card against Mexico. He's been handed a two-match ban, piling more pressure onto Thomas Tuchel's right-back problems. But these fans are feeling optimistic.
2: I reckon if we strong at the back, I think we've got a great chance of winning. Don't think it's easy, but I think play down the wings, we play strong. Kane, Bellingham's in top form. I think we've got every chance of winning.
3: I think we'll do well. I think this game will be, personally, I think it's slightly easier than the last one. I'm hoping anyway.
1: They face Norway tomorrow night in the quarter-final. That's the latest from Radio News Hub. I'm Tanita Sims.
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Hi, and welcome to the 70s Music Machine with me, Pete, on West Wilts Radio. Coming up today, second part of loads and loads of album tracks. Could be four parts in total, but this is part two. Starting up today, My Hey Hey, Out of the Blue, from the album Rust Never Sleeps from 1979. And that, of course, was Neil Young and Crazy Horse. Absolutely brilliant album, that. Coming up now, going right back in time, and there'll be all sorts of things going on during the show with album tracks. A classic from Bridge Over Troubled Water, and then something from Deja Vu by Crosby, Stills, Nash & Young. So next up, The Only Living Boy in New York, Simon & Garfunkel.

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Crosby, Stills, Nash & Young from the album Deja Vu here on West Watts Radio, and it's the 70s Music Machine with me, Pete Cole. Lots of album tracks today, so first of our long album tracks coming up now. From the album The Stranger, this is Billy Joel and one of his absolute classic songs that was never a massive hit. Great live. This is Scenes from an Italian Restaurant.

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Michael Jackson, of course, for you there, and that was Off the Wall from the album of the same name, 1979. Before that, you heard Billy Joel, Scene from an Italian Restaurant, and that, of course, is from The Stranger, which came out in 1977 here on Westworlds Radio. 70s music machine, and lots of things going on with classic album tracks. Should know a lot of the tracks, but there will be a few deep cuts in here as well. But coming up now, a little bit of funk. This is Funkadelic, and this is the album version of One Nation Under a Groove.

Oh yay! Oh yay! Oh yay! You are listening to West Wilts Radio!

That, of course, is Slade with Every Day. That's from the album Old Nude, Borrowed and Blue. That came out in 1974, believe it or not. Also quite early on in their career. This was the first really big hit for Queen. This came from Queen 2. And this is Seven Seas of Rye.

0: Street Friday.
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David Bowie, Changes, from the album Hunky Dory. That was released in 1971. That's such a prolific songwriter and producer, and songs that other people, phenomenal musician. Late, great David Bowie for you. So moving onwards, 1971 as well, LA Woman came out, classic album by The Doors, and this is the album version of Riders on the Storm.

Riders on the Storm, and that of course is The Doors from the album LA Woman. Coming up next we have a little bit of Deep Purple, and it is the classic Smoke on the Water for you. Of course it's the chords that everybody can play. This is from the album Machine Head, and there was no deliberate policy here to play Riders on the Storm followed by Smoke on the Water, but there we are, that's the way it's worked. So enjoy this by Deep Purple.

This is an aging rocker, Henry Marsh, with an O-level in kennel hygiene. And you're listening to Westworlds Radio. Don't turn it off.

Break the Rules, that was Status Quo, of course, and that was from the album Quo, here on West Wilts Radio. This is 70s Music Machine. Coming up next is Supertramp, with the title track from the album Crime of the Century. I've got an autographed copy of this at home, on vinyl.

Crime of the Century, and of course that is Supertramp from the album of the same name. Coming up next, Rolling Stones carrying on with some absolute classic tracks. This is from Goat's Head Soup, and this of course is Angie.

Blue Reed, of course, and that was Perfect Day from the album Transformer. Of course, that's the original version. That was released in 1972. Before that, you heard Angie from the album Goat's Head Soup by the Rolling Stones. That was released in 1973. Coming up next, from the year 1976, from Al Stewart's Year of the Cat. This is On the Border, but I've managed to dig out a live version for you.

Al Stewart for you there, and that of course was On the Border, live version from the album Year of Cat originally from 1976, of course. Coming up next, Kate Bush.

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2: And discipline remains, mercifully.
3: Yes, and neither would you, Derek, this star nonsense.
2: Yeah.
3: No, it is
2: I'm sure of it.

Pink Floyd, Wish You Were Here, from the album Wish You Were Here, 1975 that was released, because that's got the classic album cover with a burning man on the front. So that was a nice bit of Pink Floyd for you there. Coming up next, the difficult second album that was released by Dire Straits after their big success they had with the initial Dire Straits album. This was Communique, and this is the title track, Communique. This is West Wilts Radio, and this is 70s Music Machine.

Communique from the album of the same name, Dire Straits. That was released in 1979. Of course, one of the most successful bands of the 80s. They actually finally disbanded in 1988 when Mark Knopfler said that's enough. Wish they'd really got back together. That's one band I really would. I did see them three times, but one band I'd really love to see get back together and give it one more go, like several bands did. Coming up next, Steve Miller Band. He never actually stopped at all. This is from the album the same name. This is Fly Like an Eagle.

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We'd love to hear from you and get your message out

Focus and Sylvia for you. That was from the album Focus 3. That came out in 1972. And they're still touring. You can see them in Chelmsford, apparently, in September. They're still out there. Coming up next, this is Bruce Springsteen, and this is from Greetings from Asbury Park. And this is his original version of Blinded by the Light, which is much better known these days by the hit that Manfred Mann had with the song. But this is the original from Bruce Springsteen. Coming up after this, you'll then hear Dan Fogelberg with There's a Place in the World for a Gambler from the album Souvenirs. That came out in 1974, and that basically featured the most of the Eagles on the song as well. So, Blinded by the Light, and then There's a Place in the World for a Gambler. Enjoy these two.

Dan Fogelberg, There's a Place in the World for a Gambler, from the album Souvenirs. That was his second album, released 1974. It's produced by Joe Walsh. Joe Walsh played on it. Don Henley, Glenn Frey, Randy Meisner all had parts on the album as well, as did Al Perkins, who, is the famous steel pedal guitar player, and others of significant names as well, such as Graham Nash. So absolutely packed with superstars from the 70s on that album. Well, you're well worth a listen if you've never heard Dan Fogelberg on that whole album. So coming up next is James Taylor, and this is from the album Sweet Baby James, and it is the title track. Thank you.

That, of course, was James Taylor. Sweet baby James for you there. And that's just about it for now. I hope you enjoyed your trip back to albums, tracks from the 70s on Westworld's radio on the 70s Music Machine. I'm going to leave you with Yes from the Yes album and I've Seen All Good People. So I hope you've enjoyed the show. I'm now taking a couple of weeks' break, so some classic repeats will be on, taking you back to the 70s while I'm away. I hope you enjoyed it. Thanks very much for listening. I'll leave you with some Yes.

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1: Four British people are thought to have died in a Spanish wildfire. They're among at least 11 people who perished in the fire. Next, England will be without Jarrod Quansah for the next game in the semi-final if they get there, following his red card against Mexico. He's been handed a two-match ban, piling more pressure onto Thomas Tuchel's right-back problems. They face Norway tomorrow night in the quarter-final, but these fans are feeling very optimistic.
2: I reckon if we're strong at the back, I think we've got a great chance of winning. I don't think it's easy, but I think we play down the wings, we play strong, Kane, Bellingham's in top form. I think we've got every chance of winning.
3: I think we'll do well. I think this game will be, personally, I think it's slightly easier than the last one. I'm hoping anyway.
1: And the Duke of Sussex was the wheelchair rugby king as he led his team to a fast and furious exhibition match victory. He launched the one-year countdown to his Invictus Games at the National Exhibition Centre in Birmingham. That's the latest from Radio News Hub. I'm Tanita Sims.
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6: 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My name's Darcy and each week I'll be taking you on a little journey through one musician's stories and inspirations. We'll be covering artists new and old here, so be sure to check in because every week will be completely different. Now, I couldn't think of a better way to start off this show than to tell you a bit about Brian Wilson of the Beach Boys. Right, let me tell you now, it could not be more predictable than this. My friends and family back home have had to listen to me talk about him for ages, and now you have to as well. Hooray. Anyway, the man was an inspiration, and I can't wait to get into things today so we can explore his work together. Well, let's go for it then, and kick it off with Brian Wilson's favourite song of all time.

Two gorgeous tracks there, Be My Baby by the Ronettes and Don't Worry Baby by the Beach Boys. Brian was in love with Spector's Be My Baby. He would spend hours playing the record over and over to listen to the intro, this big thumping drum, and it would stick with him for the rest of his life, as soon as he heard it on the radio in 1963. Don't Worry Baby was directly inspired by the song, so I hope you were listening closely for those similarities. Up next is a great track by The Byrds, followed by two totally gorgeous harmony-filled songs.

Hope you enjoyed those songs, because I certainly did. Brian and the Byrds, Roger McGuinn, were unlikely collaborators in the 70s when McGuinn accidentally planted the seeds for Brian to create the song of all time. I'm going to play that for you now. That's Ding Dang. Only a little bit, though. It goes on for a while.

Isn't it just great? That repetitive F chord is stuck in my head forever now. Thanks, Roger McGuinn. That Fleet Foxes track Sun It Rises has that beautiful intro inspired by Brian Wilson's harmonies. Fleet Foxes has also sampled Brian Wilson counting in their song Cradling Mother, Cradling Woman. It's a sweet way to pay tribute to your idols. Coming back to the 60s now after that detour, Please Let Me Wonder is a beautiful song that doesn't always get talked about, but it shows the softer, vulnerable side to Brian we'd heard in Surfer Girl and In My Room, the side that Pet Sounds would show us more of. Speaking of, here's a fun track from Pet Sounds, another Beach Boys classic, and the Beatles song that made Brian stop in his tracks.

0: Kinzig.
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3: I know there's an answer caused a big disagreement with Brian and his cousin Mike, the Beach Boys frontman, because he refused to sing the song with its original lyrics of Hang On To Your Ego. Not gonna lie, I think that's because he is a tiny bit egotistical. He only agreed to sing it once the lyrics were changed, and I think this dispute shows how much Brian was hoping to change and to grow, even when things were totally against him. I mean, just think about Good Vibrations, that last track. It's completely revolutionary. It was the most expensive record of its time to make, the equivalent of about $500,000 today, and it made every fan at the time so excited to hear what would come next, and that was, unfortunately, Brian's ill-fated Smile project. Brian had put in so much time working with Van Dyke Parks on songs like Vegetables and Heroes and Villains, but Brian couldn't make things stick no matter how much he tried. Cursed recording sessions and the arrival of Strawberry Fields by the Beatles, essentially beating Brian to it, sent the proposed album spiralling downwards. But the legend of the Smile album lived on, and it's still inspiring artists to this day. Take a listen to these next tracks by artists inspired by the Beach Boys.

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1: That was Gideon Gay by the High Llamas, Jumping Fences by the Olivia Tremor Control, and Shine a Light by the Apples and Stereo. If you're looking for more music like the Beach Boys, definitely take a peek at the Animal 6 Collective record label. There's so many talented Beach Boys loving artists that came through that label, so you won't be disappointed. Moving through the late 60s and beyond, Brian took a bit of a step back from the band, but his influence was far from gone. In the 70s, Brian was cracking out so many underrated bangers, so here's a couple of great Beach Boys songs from 68 and 72.

Beach Boys, Do It Again, Mess of Help to Stand Alone, and Bluebirds Over the Mountain. Mess of Help is a huge guilty pleasure for me. There's just something about it. Oh, and of course, the Lemon Twigs, They Don't Know How to Fall in Place. Their album, Everything Harmony, is completely gorgeous. I Don't Belong to Me is, for me, a modern-day equivalent to I Just Wasn't Made for These Times, another wonderful track from Pet Sounds that uses that theremin. Now, that's about all we have time for today. Well, I hope you enjoyed yourselves. Next week, I'll be talking to you about Patti Smith, her career, and those inspired by her. Now, here's our title track and that 80s Brian Wilson song I promised you on Wednesday. Thanks for waiting patiently. This has been Add Some Music here on Westwilts Radio with me, Darcy Oswin, and I'll see you next week.

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1: Four British people are thought to have died in a Spanish wildfire. It comes as 12 people died overnight in one of Spain's deadliest wildfires on record. The Foreign Office is in contact with the authorities in Spain following the reports. Downing Street says the government is seeking more information. Next, almost a third of girls aged 16 to 18 experienced economic abuse from a partner within the past year. The charity Surviving Economic Abuse, who did the research, highlight the importance of spotting the signs early. Their spokesperson is Sarah Darcy.
2: It's really important, I think, that there's greater recognition, particularly among parents and educational professionals, about how economic abuse is prevalent in young people's relationship, but also that they can start to spot the signs.
1: And the King and Queen will attend the opening ceremony of the Glasgow 2026 Commonwealth Games to officially open the event later this month. Six-time Olympic gold medalist Sir Chris Hoy will also take part in the ceremony. That's the latest from Radio News Hub. I'm Tanita Sims.
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2: Hello, you're listening to The Carrier Wave on West Wilts Radio, broadcasting from Bradford-on-Avon in the heart of Wiltshire. We're going to open the show with some psychedelic rock from 1968. This is New York City's Auto Salvage with the track Auto Salvage from their eponymous album, their eponymous only album. Regular listeners will have heard the intro to this track on my show. I've used it or used part of it as an intro, so I haven't used the standard intro today for the show. I just thought I'd play you the track instead in full.
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Moving on to Portland, Oregon, this is Greg Sage and the Wipers with No Fair from their Youth of America album in 1981. And Greg and the band were a massive influence, I think, on the what you might call the proto-grunge movement, Sonic Youth, the Melvins, and so on. And I think you'll hear why.

0: That was Sweden's Little Dragon with Blinking Pigs from their Machine Dreams album in 2009. And Little Dragon, of course, collaborated with Gorillaz on their Plastic Beach album.
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0: Next, it's Susie and the Banshees with Swimming Horses from 1984.

That was Corn Rigs from the soundtrack to The Wicker Man by Paul Giovanni and Magnet. The words for the song were derived from a 1783 poem, The Rigs of Barley by Robbie Burns. Next, it's Computer with a K, headphones and ringtones.

0: Wake up.
1: That was Tongue with Dreamin' from 2018. Before that, you heard Computer with Headphones and Ringtones. Computer being formed out of I Start Counting and Fortran 5 on mute. Next, it's
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That was Sam Shepherd, Floating Points, with Les Alpes. Next, it's on to Michael Ryman with Chasing Sheep is Best Left to Shepherds, which is, of course, from the 1982 film The Draftsman's Contract.

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After he was fired from the Loving Spoonful in 1967, Zal Yanofsky went on to make his first solo album called Alive and Well in Argentina in 1968. From that album, which was ironically produced by Jerry Ester, the guy who replaced him in the Loving Spoonful, this is Raven in a Cage.

And if one day I should become a singer with a Spanish bum who sings for women of great virtue, I'd sing to them with a guitar I borrowed from a coffee bar. Well, what you don't know doesn't hurt you.

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If I could be for only an hour, if I could be for an hour every day, if I could be for just one little hour, a cute, cute in a stupid ass way. And if I joined the social world, became procurer of young girls, then I would have my own.

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I'd sing the song that I sang then about the time they called me Shaggy. If I could be for only an hour, if I could be for an hour every day, if I could be for just one little hour, a cute, cute in a stupid ass way. Now tell me, wouldn't it be nice that if one day in paradise I'd sing for all the ladies up there, and they would sing along with me, we'd be so happy there to be, 'cause down below is really nowhere.

That was Scott Walker from his 1968 album Scott with Jackie, written of course by Jacques Brel, incidentally banned by the BBC.

0: Welcome to the phone-in. Today we have on our panel our resident psychiatrist, a psychiatrist who isn't resident but is staying with the other one because he can't bear to go home, and a psychiatrist who has lived with the first one but who, when the second one arrived, felt alienated and since has undergone a total personality change. Our subject tonight is farming, and our first caller is from Reading.
1: Hello?
0: Hello, welcome to phone-in. What's your question to the panel?
2: You're through now.
0: Hello?
1: Hello?
0: Hello there, this is phone-in. What is your question?
1: Is Vic there?
0: Is Vic there? Is Vic there, Dr. Rogers?
3: Well, the problem here is a simple one. The caller wants to know if Vic is there. And in this case, Vic, as far as I can tell...
4: Can't you be here, Alan?
5: Yes, of course.
4: I agree with what Rogers was going to say. As far as we can tell, Vic isn't here. The only thing she can do is to keep calling, and if Vic comes in, we'll let her know.
0: Does that answer your question?
6: Hello?
0: Hello?
1: Vic?
6: Yeah?
0: Good evening, sir. Welcome to phone in. What's your question?
1: It's Norman.
0: Hello, Norman. Welcome to the show. What's your question on farming?
6: Has he been round again?
0: Has he been round again? Professor Rogers?
3: Well, I...
1: Oh, no!
0: Professor Dibbs?
1: But he's been phoning me up.
4: I think we've proved that Vic isn't here.
6: I'll bloody kill him.
4: And therefore, he couldn't have come round again. It's a fairly simple case of non-presence.
0: Thank you, Norman. I hope that answers your question.
6: I'll go round there and kill him. Is he down the pub?
0: I'm sorry, Norman. Only one question per caller. And now we move on to our next caller, please, on farming.
7: Hello. My name is Mummy Badger.
0: Get on with the question.
7: Yes, I farm over 4,000 acres, and I'd like to know the panel's attitude to the viability of cereal production in the EEC.
0: I'm sorry, we only want questions about farming. Next caller, please.
8: Hello?
0: Hello, it's Mr. Gannett from Dorchester, isn't it?
8: No, he's dead.
0: Oh, dear.
8: But he left me his question in his will.
0: Oh, dear, well, how sad, but let's hear the question.
8: Unfortunately, one of the conditions of the will is that I myself should not reveal the question.
0: Oh, dear, well, can someone else reveal it?
8: Yes, he left provision...
0: I'm sorry, we're running out of time.
8: Yes, he left provision in the will that his wife should be able to reveal the question in certain circumstances.
0: Is she there?
8: Yes.
0: Well, perhaps she could read the question on farming, please.
8: Well, she's here, but she's not very well.
0: Well, is she well enough to read the question?
8: No, I wouldn't think so.
0: Well, is there anyone there who can read the late Mr. Gannett's question?
8: Only if the executors of the will were to agree on a revocation of the clause by applying for a codicil.
0: Well, I'm afraid we must leave that question there.
8: It could be rushed through in about 2 months.
0: Well, I'm afraid, I'm sorry, that's all we've got time for.

0: Is Vic there?
1: Hello.
0: Is Vic there? Is Vic there? Is Vic there?

0: So the first track was the opening theme from Department S by Edwin Astley in 1969. Very popular TV show, certainly with me at the time, and still today. That was followed by some comedy, unusually for this show, with Monty Python from the Monty Python Matching Tie and Handkerchief album from 1973, with the track Phone In, which includes a repetition of the immortal lines, "Is Vic there?" And the third track is, of course, some post-punk from Department S with their track, "Is Vic There?" from 1981. Hope you got it.
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0: Next, it's the Welsh band Ectogram with Meddling Hour from their 2002 album Tall Trees Falling on the excellent Welsh label Angst.

That was Feel the Spirit from the folk duo Heaven and Earth, from I think their only album, Refuge, from 1973. What a great track that is. Carrying on with the folk theme, this is The Pentangle with Cruel Sister from 1970.

By 1968, after a tour of the US, founder member of Soft Machine, Kevin Ayers, had had enough, really. He sold his bass to Noel Redding, moved to Ibiza with David Allen, and wrote his first solo album, Joy of a Toy. And from the album, this is Girl on a Swing.

So following on from Kevin Ayers with Girl on a Swing was Soft Machine with Hibou, Anemone and Bear from the Soft Machine Volume 2 album in 1969, which was obviously minus Kevin by then, with Hugh Hopper having replaced him. The next track is from the band Igging Bottom, and this is The Witch from the album Igging Bottom's Wrench from 1969, which I think is the first album that features Alan Holdsworth on guitar.

As a follow-up to their Farewell Aldebaran album in 1971, Jerry Esker and Judy Hensk released the album Rosebud under the band name Rosebud, and from the album, this is Lorelei.

the unmistakable sax sound of Pharoah Sanders. That was the Pharoah Sanders Quartet with The Creator Has a Master Plan from 2003. Time to sit back in your chair and relax and listen to All Cats Are Grey from The Cure, unusually written by Lawrence Tolhurst and not Robert Smith.

So amazingly, we come to the end of another 2-hour show, The Carrier Wave, with me, Steve Nuttall, broadcasting on West Wales Radio from Bradford-on-Avon. Thank you very much for listening. We'll close the show now with the Clan of Zymax from the Netherlands. This is Stranger from the album The Clan of Zymax on 4AD, and I'll be delving deeper into the 4AD catalogue certainly in forthcoming shows. See you next week.

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1: A murder inquiry has been launched into the death of Anne Widdecombe, Tanita Sims reports.
2: The death of the former Conservative minister who had switched allegiance to Reform UK was announced by her agent this morning. But in the past hour, Detective Chief Inspector Ilona Russell from Devon and Cornwall Police has confirmed a murder inquiry is in its early stages and moving at a significant pace. She said they're trying to determine exactly what's happened, but are anxious to locate a white male. Officers are appealing for CCTV, doorbell or dash cam footage which could assist with the investigation.
1: Four British people are thought to have died in the Spanish wildfire. It comes as 12 people have died and 32 are missing in one of Spain's deadliest wildfires on record. Detectives investigating Andrew Mountbatten Windsor will reportedly travel to the United States in the coming weeks. They're expected to interview the family of Virginia Giuffre. And millions more people will be banned from using hose pipes as temperatures hit the mid-30s. That's the latest from Radio News Hub. I'm David Hall.
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Good afternoon, I'm Jeremy Robertson. I'm gradually turning into a lobster as I boil in this studio. I've got a gig guide, not very extensive today, but I've got lots and lots of new stuff. But I thought we'd start with a couple of covers of Northern Soul classics. See what you make of these.

originally by Ardeen Taylor. That's There's a Ghost in My House by The Damned. And before that, we had The Snake, originally done by Al Wilson. And that version was by Dodgy. Like I say, two Northern Soul classics. Good afternoon, I'm Jeremy Robertson. It's a hot Thursday, isn't it? This is the set list, but it's a short set list because there's not a huge amount of gigs going on. Lots of festival things, but gig-wise, not a huge number. I have some. I've got plenty of new stuff. Now, this week, I was lucky enough to go into Holy Cross Primary School in Swindon. I was asked in by the deputy head, Mr. Toogood, who is an ex-pupil of mine, to talk to them about being a teacher and working on radio as well. And it was, what a lovely bunch of pupils they were. I really enjoyed having a chat with them, and they asked some absolutely excellent questions. And one of the questions that they asked was, what was my favourite song? And now that is always such a difficult question, isn't it? But I thought, I was kind of mulling it over in my head, and I could have come up with about 25, but I didn't. I came up with one in the end. So this one goes out to Holy Cross Primary School in Swindon. This is REM and World Leader Pretend.

album Green, that's REM, and World Leader Pretend. What a great song. Definitely in my top 10, if not my favourite of all time. So, I said I got quite a lot of new stuff for you, and I most certainly have. Everyone seems to be putting out new singles with new albums to come later in the year. Every time I seem to log on to social media, someone else is saying, oh, this is now available, or this is now available. So I thought I'd dig out the best of them. Shed 7. Shed 7 are a band who I kind of came to quite late, really. Their last couple of albums have been absolutely superb. They've got a new one coming out. I think the album's not out until possibly even the start of next year. But they're touring at the end of this year. I think they're playing the Beacon at some point. But they've got a new single out, and it's called Stand Together.

Two new ones there. We started with Stand Together by Shed Seven, and that was Killing Time by Australia's DMAs. Not the last Australian act we're going to have tonight. And we'll stick with the more of the new stuff, shall we? Phoebe Bridgers. Phoebe Bridgers has got a new album coming out. I think she's playing the... Oh, I should have said as well, I checked the dates for Shed Seven. The album is out on, I think, the 8th of January next year, but they're playing the Beacon on the 1st of December. So if you want to catch Shed Seven in Bristol, 1st of December is your date. Phoebe Bridgers is playing the O2 in London, not quite the Beacon in Bristol really, but she's got a new album coming out, as has Biba Doobie, and I have a feeling she might be playing somewhere big in London as well. So we'll have Lost Boys by Phoebe Bridgers, followed by Sun Has Set by Biba Doobie.

0: very sudden ending to that one. That's Beba Doobie and Sun Has Set, and I might have to do a bit of editing on that before it goes out again tomorrow. My apologies if you heard anything that maybe you shouldn't have done. She has a new album coming out called Pylon and is playing around the UK in November. She's doing the Cardiff Arena on the 16th of November, and she's doing the O2 in London on the 18th, which is about 2 weeks before Phoebe Bridgers gets there, because she has an album called Lost Weekend, and she's playing Glasgow, Manchester, Birmingham and the O2, and that's all around the end of November, beginning of December. So you could go and see both of those, except I know that Phoebe Bridgers has sold out all her dates. You might be lucky with the Beba Doobie dates if you rush. Anyway, should we go on for some more new things? I said the other week about the Mountain Goats having a new album that was coming in August, and they seem to be releasing lots of tracks off it, a bit like London Buses coming along. You know, you wait ages for a Mountain Goat song, then three come along at once. Well, they've got another one coming out. This one seems to be about a fictional band, although maybe it's themselves, who are going on tour with Candlebox, who were an American band of the 90s, but I think they are still going. So this song is called Candlebox.
1: 3 years on the local circuit, played twice at the county fair, and the second time Ben, our friend who worked the business, and said a guy from a label was there. There were two more like him at the next show, staring us down like hawks. And there was love in the air, and all the money was there, and we were going on tour with Candlebox.

silence at the hen house. Nobody's catching up with the fox. But if we ever find Ben, we'll probably do it again like we were young men. As we were then, with Candlebox.

That's The Big Moon there and Gravity, their new track. They have got a new album on the way, and they're going to be supporting public service broadcasting at the Peace Hall in Halifax over the summer, but I guess there's going to be more dates beyond that. And before that, it was the Mountain Goats and their latest one, which I really like. To be honest, I've liked all of the three tracks they've released so far off the new album. That one was called Candlebox. Now, this week has been a bit of a sad week. We've lost a couple of stars, one very big name and one other. Kelly Davis, she was in a band called The Luxembourg Signal. I've played them in the past. I've got one of their albums and it's very good. Lost her earlier in the week. And then today the news came through that Bonnie Tyler has died from complications from her intestinal surgery, I believe, in Portugal. So I thought we'd come up with a lot Luxembourg Signal track and a Bonnie Tyler track, and I was going to play Total Eclipse of the Heart, and I thought it was a bit ubiquitous, so I thought we'd go right back to the beginning, and this is Lost in France.

first Lost Hearts by the Luxembourg Signal, and before that it was Lost in France by Bonnie Tyler. And thoughts go out to Bonnie's family and Kelly Davis's family, and yeah, sad news this week. Should we go back to some newbies? The Proclaimers, they're actually playing the Beacon in a couple of weeks, so you'll be hearing them cropping up on the show again. They've got a new one out, so I know the album's on the way, not quite sure what it's called yet. They've got a new track called You May Offend.

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We started those two with You May Offend, the new one from The Proclaimers, and that's the new one from The Darling Buds called Lost Time. And while I was playing that, it occurred to me I've played a lot of lost songs today. So we've had Lost Time, had Lost Boys by Phoebe Bridgers, we had Lost in France by Bonnie Tyler, Lost Hearts by The Luxembourg Signal. I don't think I've got any more losts, but you never know what might come up. Anyway, shall we move on to the gig guide? Because I've got a few, but it is literally a few. I think 1, 2, 3, 4, 6, 7, 8, 10. Yeah, because as I say, it's festival season. If you go to the Louisiana tomorrow, Friday, there's a band on called Billy Whiz. Now, I really tried to track down something by Billy Whiz. There's at least two bands, if not more, by Billy Whiz, called Billy Whiz, and none of them seem to be the one that I was actually looking for. So I thought I'd play you the band who are on with them, who are called Grand Valise. So this is Atmospheric Testing by Grand Valise.

You ask Grand Valise there, and atmospheric testing. Rather lovely, that. And they are with Billy Wiz at the Louisiana tomorrow Friday, the... whatever, tomorrow Friday the 10th, isn't it? Now, it's festival season, as I was saying, and at the moment, you could be up near Cheltenham at the 2000 Trees Festival. I know both my lads are up there, particularly my youngest, because we dropped him there yesterday. 2000 Trees is kind of a sort of punky metals, something like that, I suppose. Yeah, whatever. I'm too old to put labels on things. Anyway, one of the bands who are there on Saturday, it's a strange festival. It's Wednesday, Thursday, Friday, Saturday, and it finishes Saturday night, so you know by Sunday everyone's coming home, which I suppose is quite good, does enable you to get ready for Monday. Anyway, one of the bands who are there on Saturday are called Bicurious, and they are doing a warm-up, and they're doing a warm-up at the Pump in Trowbridge. So tomorrow night, if you want to get to see one of the bands from 2000 Trees, get yourself along to the Pump in Trowbridge and you can see Bicurious. On the other hand, you could go to the Thunderbolt in Bristol and see a Bristol band called The Flicks. Now, this is one of those times where if sometimes you think, it's a bit noisy, Jeremy, what do you think you're playing? Now might be the time to make the cup of tea. So we've got Papa by Bicurious, followed by Dodgy Dave by The Flicks. And I might see you in 10 minutes.

That's Dodgy Dave by The Flicks there. And before that, it was Papa by Bicurious. Like I say, the sort that my wife says, I'm not sure Bradford-on-Avon is ready for that. There's always someone who's ready for it. Should we go for some more gigs? Now, let's move on to Saturday, shall we? You could go and see Jim Blair and the Mojo Makers at the Southgate in Devizes, or you could go to the Louisiana and you could see Bloom.

Just Flood My Eyes by Acua, A-C-U-A, and it always seems to be capitalised. They are at the Exchange Basement on Sunday, and before that it was Bloom, and they are at the Louisiana on Saturday. I've also tracked down what's on at the Three Horseshoes this weekend, so tomorrow night, Friday, you could go and see The Psychics, T-H-E-E, Psychics. They seem to be a kind of garage rock from Bristol. On Saturday, it's El Consuelo La Fiesta, which possibly explains itself. And I think they're on in the afternoon, because I think there's kind of like a rock and roll party, vinyl party in the evening. And then on Sunday, it's Ruby Derbyshire, who's a folk singer, so you could go and see her. Now, like I say, we are a bit thin on the ground for gigs. If you want to go to a gig on Monday, you could go to the Louisiana and you could see Zav Clark, X-A-V, Zav. Nothing on Tuesday, as far as I can see. And on Wednesday, it's Versaints, who are at Louisiana. So let's have Harrison Digital Ford Dust. I really have problems saying that, by Zav Clark, followed by Streets Is Dead by Versaints.

That's Streets Is Dead by The Saints. They are at the Louisiana next Wednesday. And before that, it was Harrison Digital Ford Dust. There you go, I got it right again, by Zav Clark, and he is at the Louisiana on Monday. So Monday and Wednesday at the Louisiana. Should we move on to Thursday? Got three for Thursday. Now, this next band, I'd seen kind of publicised in various places. They're called December 10, and I had no idea why I'd kind of missed out on them, so I had to do a bit of research. Turns out they were formed on the most recent Simon Cowell TV show, called something like Simon Cowell's Big Thing or Next Thing, or I think something Simon Cowell's Next Thing, something like that. I knew nothing about them. Anyway, this is December 10 and Infinity 123. They are at the O2 in Bristol next Thursday.

That's December 10 there, and Infinity 123, like I say, they were formed on the most recent Simon Cowell show. They are at the O2 next Thursday. Now, two more, only two, at the Louisiana, back to the Louis. Cassidy Paris is on Thursday. Now, I'd mentioned that the DMAs weren't the only Australian band on. No, Cassidy Paris is as well. She is an Australian rock singer, as you will hear. I'm going to play you Watch the Fire by her. And then at the Prospect, they have got The Sacred Souls. And I'm going to play you Waiting on the Right Time. And it's probably about the closest you're going to get to reggae on this show, because it's not something I tend to play very much. So, a bit of Cassidy Paris, followed by a bit of The Sacred Souls.

Annual membership to iFood costs just £48 for the year and £85 for a couple. 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

That's The Sacred Souls and Waiting on the Right Time. They are at the Prospect next Thursday. And before that, it was Cassidy Paris, and she is at the Louisiana next Thursday. And that's it for the gig guide. You know, there, I'm sure there's a few others out there that I've missed, but that seems to be it. Like I say, it is a bit thin on the ground. 2000 Trees this weekend. We've got WOMAD in a couple of weeks, and loads of other festivals going on. But it's always worth saying, if you fancy a gig, buy a ticket in advance. I'm seeing so many gigs being cancelled because basically ticket sales aren't what they should be. And I know it's really hot and you're not thinking necessarily about gigs, but I know Gaz Brookfield's had to cancel a couple of his Village Hall shows. And today I've seen, I think Black Star Riders have cancelled their tour because ticket sales weren't as they should be. So, and I've got Jer looking shocked off of me. I'm sure it's Black Star Riders, so we'll check that. But yeah, I'll have a look at that, because, you know, basically it's not worth going out on tour if you don't think you're going to be selling the tickets. So buy a ticket, support the venue, support the artist, buy a t-shirt on the way out, whatever they say, all those things that I go on and on about. Should we have another couple of newbies? Abby Ozard. I played Abby Ozard in the past. She's got a new one out called Baby I'm Your Star. And Lucy Dacus. I've played Lucy Dacus in the past, and she's got one which seems to sort of be something about something my wife is doing an awful lot of at the moment, which is called Planting Tomatoes. So Abby Ozard, Baby I'm Your Star, followed by Planting Tomatoes by Lucy Dacus.

There's Lucy Dacus and planting tomatoes. Now, it's hot, isn't it? Let's face it, it is really uncomfortable at the moment. So I thought, what could I play to really fit in with that? And I came up with a song by Chime School. This is called I Hate the Summer Sun.

from the album The Boy in the Paisley Hotel. That's Chime School and I Hate the Summer Sun. And yeah, it's lovely, but if it goes on for a bit too long, then it's a bit much, isn't it? And that's about it from me for this week. I've been Jeremy Robertson. I'm going to be handing over to Tim and Jer with Tracks of Our Years. Hopefully next week I might have a few more gigs for you. We'll have to see, because like I say, lots of festivals going on. I might have to start talking about those as well. And as you can probably hear from underneath me, I'm gearing you up for a bit of Mr. Ian Astbury, because this is going to be the long version of She Sells Sanctuary by The Cult. And I'll see you next week.

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1: A 26-year-old man has been arrested on suspicion of murder following the death of Anne Widdecombe. The 78-year-old was found dead at her home on Dartmoor with serious injuries. Matt Longman is the Assistant Chief Constable at Devon and Cornwall Police.
2: We can confirm that a 26-year-old man was arrested at an address in Newton Abbot this afternoon on suspicion of the murder of Anne Widdecombe. The suspect, who is a white British national, remains in police custody whilst inquiries continue. Officers were called to Miss Widdecombe's home at Haytor. Sadly, 78-year-old Miss Widdecombe was located deceased within the property.
1: The news has shocked politicians on all sides. Conservative leader Kemi Badenoch is devastated.
3: I've been stunned to hear this awful news. To be honest, I've really struggled to find the words to say. Anne Widdecombe was a very fun and feisty woman who spoke her mind. I don't understand how someone could do something so horrific. It is a nasty, horrific attack.
1: That's the latest from Radio News Hub. I'm David Hall.
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1: Hi, welcome and thanks for tuning in to Yours and Soli on West Wilts Radio. It sounds like you enjoyed last week's mixture of completely previously unheard sounds on Yours and Soli. Back to the more staple Desire diet this week. 2 hours of blended songs from across the soul spectrum, old and new, fast and slow. And I think you'll recognise most of the tracks this week. And if you've seen the adverts, there's going to be a real chunky bit of funk, probably just halfway through the show, because I think we've been a bit light on funk recently. Started with a lovely summery sound from George Duke, Brazilian Love Affair. Lovely bit of jazz funk with Brazilian overtones, which reflects George's real love of Brazil. Okay, here's someone you'll know very well.

First it was Luther Vandross, of course, I really didn't mean it. And that was a straightforward, instant big hit in pop and soul charts in the USA. But in the UK, even though it was his second hit after Never Too Much, it took a long time to take off, and really it only got cracked via the clubs, because that was because of a large number of 12-inch versions were released. I suppose he was those days better known in the States for all his work as backing singer, of course, of just about everyone. Luther was followed by a guy called Keith Eatmon, and the track was called What You Gonna Do For Me. Very nice, cool track, I think, and that's a current hit in the UK soul charts. And Keith had an unusual entry into our world. He started off in retail sales and then decided to join the US Army, where he became an entertainer and did a number of overseas tours entertaining the troops before coming into the soul and pop world. Okay, Omar followed by the OJs now.

Love Is Like is a collaboration between Omar and India Airy, and since his comeback he's tried a lot of collaborations and experimented with a lot of different genres, not all of them terribly successful, but I really like that track, Love Is Like, and it's a hit on the current UK soul charts, and India Airy is the recipient to date of 4 Grammys, so well done her. And then the OJs with that incredible bass line, which unusually Gamble & Huff gave a credit to the 20-year-old Anthony Jackson for coming up with it. Real landmark performance. But actually, they probably should have also credited the legendary Joe Tarsia, who was the engineer at Philly and behind so many tracks. And he came up with the interesting way the sound goes from speaker to speaker there and all the rest of it. Tremendous work on his part. Massively sampled tune. And appears apparently on at least 75 compilation albums.

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The exceptional Check Out the Groove from Bobby Thurston remains so popular today, doesn't it? And includes that immortal line, don't worry about steps, just follow the beat. Wise words for life, really. And before that is the unmistakable Daptone sound there. And it was from 2015, but a new discovery for me. I'm late to the party. And it's Sawn and Star, Sunshine, You Blow My Mind. Really got that lovely Muscle Shoals feel to it as well. Okay, time to definitely slow things down on this hot July night.

In 1971, I'm Still Waiting gave Dinah Ross her first solo UK number one, and Motown never intended it to be released as a single. It was entirely due to Tony Blackburn, who played it to death and backed it in his inimitable way until they did release it as a single. So kudos to him. But although actually, when they did eventually release it as a single in the States, it flopped completely. Didn't even get into the top 50 there. Strange. And then Slow Jam masterpiece from 1977, Earth, Wind & Fire, although strangely and by coincidence, that was never released as a single in the US despite enormous airplay. And it's, of course, from the triple platinum All in All album. Here's a wonderful bit of percussion now.

Jingoes, of course, from the Latin American percussionist Candido, and I bet that's such an infectious track. I bet you were all bopping around the kitchen or seat bopping on your sofa or whatever. Very influential track, recognised as a cornerstone of modern house music, among other things. And it was followed by the very atmospheric, lovely bit of vintage soul from the Whatnots, and that Soul Walking, a Baltimore vocal trio, best remembered for their 1974 collaboration with their stable mates, The Moments, on Girls, of course, the track Girls. A couple of absolute undeniable classics closing out the show tonight. Definitely worth waiting around for. Meanwhile, here's Jackie Graham.

Set Me Free was one of Jackie's, Graham's, biggest hits. The mid-80s really was her time, wasn't it? One of the UK's most loved and long-serving artists, hailing from Birmingham. And in fact, I discovered this week that she was in the Guinness Book of Records at one time, unheard of at the time, but she was the first black British female artist to have 6 consecutive top 10 hits. So well done her. And Jackie Graham was followed by Ernie and the Family McCone, Feels Like I'm in Love. That was from 20.

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1: Okay, as promised at the start of the show, and on social media this week, the next 15-20 minutes is going to be some beautiful, dripping, funky stuff. Starting off with Giselle Smith.

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Those of you who go out and stay out all night and have the next day. Expect us to be home when you get there. But let me tell you something, the sisters are not going for that no more.

Wonderful. The first track you heard there was Working Woman from Giselle Smith with the Mighty Macumbos. And she's a trumpet player with quite interesting credentials, because her dad, Joe Smith, was the Four Tops guitarist forever, really. And she, nevertheless, was born and brought up in Manchester in the UK and played in several bands before teaming up with the Hamburg funk outfit, the Mighty Macumbo. And I just absolutely love that track. A real raw, authentic bit of funk, and so unusual to have it from a female act. And Working Woman was an overnight smash in the clubs seen across the world, really, in 2008, and quickly exceeded 2 million streams. And more familiar, she was followed by Lynn Collins, Think About It. Again, that, just that fabulous raw funk. And especially the Year Woo vocal bit has been a shriek, really, has been sampled literally thousands of times by many people, from Snoop to Sabrina Carpenter, would you believe? Okay, second serving of funk for the night, so hold on now.

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0: 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Feel pretty good myself. Look here. Now I got a little groove maker. Something I'd like to do. Since we're here, we might as well get the best out of it. If it's all night, it's all right. Look here. You ready, band? Dance.
1: Sorry, I can't play you the full 11, 12 minutes of that, much as I'd like to. One of the albums I'm proudest of owning is James Brown, Live at the Apollo. And what an album that is. And 1967 there, so far ahead of its time, there was a time. Completely different to anything else that was around at the time. And you can see very distinct from R&B by like jazz, emphasising the first note and completely abandoning melody. It's all about the rhythm and the bass. Fantastic, fantastic stuff. Definitely the godfather of funk. And started that little section with a track called Evolution from Magnum, and that was reissued on the Phoenix label, one of these labels, reissue labels, in 2017. And they were Magnum were a completely obscure South California eight-piece band, a sort of horn-led, horn-heavy funk, pretty much like Tower of Power, also from that part of the world, I think. And sad to say, their professional career lasted less than a year, but fortunately they left us this hidden legacy. So well done to Phoenix for uncovering that. And then equally obscure, Manziel, Space Funk. And that was a keyboard-led funk band from Kentucky. Not often mentioned in soul circles. Kentucky in the mid-70s. Pretty much unknown off then and now. But again, this gem was uncovered and reissued a few years ago. And then as the master, James Brown. Now, if you like dance music and funk and stuff like that, you might want to give a listen to the two shows that follow this one on a Friday night. So at 9 o'clock, we got Kathy's Club Classics, which is sort of 90s club music. And then following her at 10 o'clock, we got Dean Fancy's dance show, which is all from the current sort of genre of club tracks, so what you might hear today if you go out clubbing. Okay, we very much have to slow it down again, and don't forget two absolute stonkers closing the show tonight.

Al Green, Let's Stay Together, simply a classic from one of the very best. And then it's The Floaters Float On. So many unfortunate things about that track and much parodied because of it. But it's actually a great bit of music, and again it was so different to anything else at the time, so unique, and one of the first smashers, big smashers on 12-inch. It's from their 77 debut, and they remained in the business for several years but never came close to repeating that success. Sky had lots and lots of success.

first you heard Alex O'Neill with Sherelle, of course, and then you Love Like This, big hit for them in 1988, written and produced by Jimmy Jam, of course, and as his second, Alex's second collaboration with Sherelle, the early one being Saturday Night, wasn't it? And they were followed by Bobby Caldwell, What You Won't Do For Love, in a sort of similar groove. And that was on the TK label from Miami in 1978. And sign of the times, really. TK tried to hide his racial identity, but there was too much demand for live performances, so the cat was out of the bag pretty soon. Don't forget, those two drop-dead classic tracks are coming up very, very soon now.

two nice tracks from more recent times. First it was Clur with Crossroads as well, and it's Trippin' Out, which is a nice reinterpretation of an old Curtis Mayfield track, isn't it? I played a couple of their tracks recently, and I played that track about a year ago. So Clur is an Italian vocalist, and Crossroads are DJ producers, really putting out some nice stuff. I really like the jazz piano at the end of that track. And they were followed by Smile from Dennis Taylor. And I'm not sure if he's still recording. That track's from 2000. And very nice, as too. And I know he played the London Jazz Club a couple of times some years back. But, yeah, can't find out, work out whether he's still around. OK, that's sort of the close of another show. So many, many thanks for joining me. I really appreciate your company. And I hope to enjoy it again soon, hopefully next week. I hope you found at least a couple of little gems that particularly appeal to you in tonight's selection. And if not, drop me a line and let me know what you would like to hear. Now, as promised, I wouldn't let you down, wouldn't shortchange you, wouldn't trick you. Two tracks which I'm sure are in the top 10 of everyone who's listened to this show. The perennial and sublime Spinners and It's a Shame, followed by the Isleys and That Lady. Enjoy, and you definitely will.

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1: Police are questioning a 26-year-old man in connection with the murder of Anne Widdicombe. The 78-year-old was found with serious injuries at her home on Dartmoor. The news has shocked politicians on all sides. Reform UK leader Nigel Farage says he's devastated.
2: This was somebody who gave her life to public service, to fighting for the things that she believed in. She herself would not have harmed a fly. And I'm deeply, deeply upset by the nature of her death.
1: Police in South Africa have arrested a man in connection with the triple murder of a woman and her two children near Bedford. Lead suspect Tasuma Zandile Tasuma, a Zimbabwean national, left the country via Heathrow Airport on a British passport last weekend.

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I know we opened with the White Stripes there, but there is a reason, okay, that we started with that indie hit. And it's because today's edition is a World Cup edition. So, yeah, we're going to be taking dance tracks from the terraces, those terrace chants, those trophy celebrations. And we're going to prove that football and dance music have become the perfect teammates. So whether it's the fans belting out Seven Nations Army that we just heard or bouncing to Freed From Desire, these songs have become part of football history just as much as the goals themselves. So I really hope you're going to enjoy the set list I've put together for you. So first up, guys, we've got an absolute classic. This is Carnaval de Paris by Dario G.

0: Oh, it's a strong start there. That was Seven Nations Army to open us up, and they're quickly followed by Dario G's Carnaval de Paris from 1998. And that last one was the official song of the World Cup back in France in 1998. Absolute tune, still goes down well today, as does this. This next tune, this is The Power by Snap from 1990. Now, apparently quite a few teams come out to this one, and yeah, I can see why.
1: Компьютеров персональный спутник.

fab track there, never gets old, does it? 1990, that one, The Power by Snap. Right, this next track, I think every club has got its own version of this, and they change the words and they chant it at the top of their voices. But yeah, this one actually goes all the way back to Euro 2016. It is, of course, Free From Desire by Gala from 1996 originally.

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1: So we've kicked things off nice and jolly, I think. Everyone should be up out the terraces, waving their arms around. And we're now going to move into the first half, not the second half, with this absolute banger. This is Let Me Be Your Fantasy by Baby D. Not strictly, a football tune by any stretch of the imagination, but apparently goes down very well with the crowd in the stadium before they get going. And I can imagine it's an absolute scream. This is Baby D. Let me be your fantasy.

And that was Baby D with Let Me Be Your Fantasy from 1994. Definitely one of the defining UK rave anthems, that. And this next one, I've got two tracks, two of my favourite tracks back to back. The next one's Café Del Mar, Energy 52. And this one is also often heard in the stadium fan zones before the major matches. So enjoy, I'm up for it.

Oh, I think I've played that. Do you know what? I think I've played that a cheeky three times since I started this show because I just love that tune and I hope you do as well. Yeah, absolute banger. And a quick shout out now because I'm going to forget if I leave it until a little bit later on. So I just want to say two shout outs this afternoon. If you're listening on Friday, it'll also be the evening there, but the shout outs remain. It's Sharon's birthday today. So Sharon, who comes and dances with me every Monday and sometimes a Wednesday in Bath, it is her birthday today. So a huge shout out to you. Congratulations. Hope you're having a lovely time and enjoying the sunshine. And my second shout out is for the gorgeous Lexi, who comes and dances with me on a Thursday in Bradford at Club Aside. And she is a massive football fan, so I know she's going to love this set list. And she often sends me little clips of her. She goes and watches Arsenal. She sends me little clips of these amazing like DJ sets before big games. I think the last one she sent me was somewhere in Europe. And I was like, wow, that looks like a proper club atmosphere. Absolutely amazing. Fireworks, lasers and all the rest of it. And this next tune would go down an absolute storm in that kind of environment. So this one's for you, Lexi. Enjoy.

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1: Love, laughter, and glorious confusion await as the Bradfordians present Shakespeare's Twelfth Night at Bradford-on-Avon's historic Tithe Barn. 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Tickets from thebradfordians.com.
0: Play on. Give me excess of it.

Yeah, we just had two bangers there back to back. Do you remember that one from the Nike ad? That was A Little Less Conversation, Elvis versus Junkie XL from 2002. And that one is just a solid football track, isn't it? And you see it all over Europe. Yeah, always used in football promotions as well. And before that, we had It Just Won't Do by Tim Deluxe. Again, an absolute classic. Right, we finished the first half now, folks. So it's on to a little halftime party. So two tunes now to just keep the crowd pleased. The terrace is happy. We've got World Hold On by Bob Sinclair.

Oh, that was World Hold On by Bob Sinclair featuring Steve Edwards from 2006. Now, if you're a real footy fan, you will know who was hosting the World Cup that year. I'm going to leave you trying to remember that one, trying to guess in while I play the next track. This is an absolute tune from loads of sporting events, really. The Black Eyed Peas, I Got a Feeling.

I Got a Feeling by the Black Eyed Peas from 2009. But did you remember? Did you guess correctly? Where was the World Cup held in 2006? Anyone? Germany. If you got it right, well done. It was Germany. And this next track moves us into the second half of our hypothetical football match. And we've got One by Swedish House Mafia. And apparently this one's a big hit with the European teams.

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gorgeous track. That's Waves by Mr. Probs from 2014. And again, it's one of those tracks that was just a huge hit alongside one of the major World Cups. That was from 2014. And of course, the World Cup was in Brazil. One of those defining songs of the summer. We're moving on, guys, now. We've finished our second half. We were a bit chilled there at the end. So now I want to just pump it up for the last couple of tracks this afternoon as we lift that trophy. And we can only hope, can't we, that that England does the same. So this next couple of tracks actually should really get you in the mood.

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Kick off the week with Pete Cole on Monday with all the hits from across the decades. Tuesday brings you your weekly dose of country with Rach and Tim and Nashville Nights. On Wednesday, join Greening and Keith for BOA Matters with all the news, interviews and events going on in and around Bradford-on-Avon. And finish the week by joining Jeremy Robertson on Thursday and Friday with great sounds and news of all the gigs happening locally. 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
1: Police are questioning a 26-year-old man on suspicion of the murder of Anne Widdecombe. The 78-year-old was found dead at her home on Dartmoor with serious injuries. Prime Minister Sir Keir Starmer says he's deeply saddened.
2: This is really shocking news. And my thoughts, I think all of our thoughts, will be with the family and friends of Anne Widdecombe at this awful time for them. Anne was a distinguished politician over many, many years with many achievements. And it's a huge, huge loss.
1: The suspect in the triple murder of a woman and her two children near Bedford has been arrested in South Africa. Tasuma Zandal Tasuma, a Zimbabwean national, had fled the country last weekend. Two brothers have been jailed for life after a spree of violent robberies targeting gay men. Michael and Anthony Stewart killed civil servant Anthony Littler in May 1984. And Prince Harry, his wife Meghan and their children Archie and Lilibet have visited King Charles and Queen Camilla at Highgrove House. That's the latest from Radio News Hub. I'm David Hall.
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1: Fancy. 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Let's get straight into the tunes with State of Mind by Jamie Jones and Camden Cox.

That was Alia and Galio versus Joel Corry and Dahul with Lipstick versus The Parade. A good mashup there. Now we continue with some pumping house vibes. Ultramoon by Camu.

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1: Why does this feel like it? Why does this feel good? Something feels off. Why does this feel like it?

the fantastic Kill the Lights by Mark Sherry that samples the classic 303 acid line from Higher State of Consciousness. 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

0: In the extended DJ mix you've just listened to, you've heard the Falchion Lanza mix of Plastic Dreams by JD, the Rubik's mix of Happiness Happening by Lost Witness, Out of the Blue by System F, the Deadmau5 mix of Let Me Be Your Fantasy by Baby D, Don't Lose Your Head by Tiesto and Olivia Sebastianelli, the 3-in-1 mix of Cafe Del Mar by Energy 52, and the Rave Kings and Matt Bukowski mix of Adagio.
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2: Police are questioning a 26-year-old man in connection with the murder of Anne Widdecombe. The 78-year-old was found with serious injuries at her home on Dartmoor. The news has shocked politicians on all sides. Reform UK leader Nigel Farage says he's devastated.
3: This was somebody who gave her life to public service, to fighting for the things that she believed in. She herself would not have harmed a fly. And I'm deeply, deeply upset by the nature of her death.
2: Police in South Africa have arrested a man in connection with the triple murder of a woman and her two children near Bedford. Lead suspect Tasuma Zandile Tasuma, a Zimbabwean national, left the country via Heathrow Airport on a British passport last weekend. Top Boy actor Michael Ward's been found not guilty of rape. The 28-year-old had been accused of 2 charges of rape and 3 of sexual assault. And Arthur Ferry's Wimbledon run is over. That's the latest from Radio News Hub. I'm David Hall.
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I'm Paige Ballas, and tonight all our songs have appeared on the Rock and Roll Hall of Fame's list of the 500 songs that shaped rock and roll. In 2004, the late James Henke, chief curator at the Rock and Roll Hall of Fame, and a group of music critics took on the monumental task of naming the most influential songs in rock and roll history. Since then, however, another 160 songs have been added, so the 500 has been dropped from the title. For the purpose of tonight's show, however, I am using songs from the original list of 500. But even limiting it to that, how do I pick? Well, I found a list that was alphabetical by artist, and that's what I used. Thankfully, the entire alphabet is represented. I have tried to include a number of songs by artists not played before on this show, but it wasn't always possible, or in some cases even desirable.

That was Ramblin' Man by the Allman Brothers off their 1989 album Dream. The band has another song on the list, Whipping Post. Besides having two songs on the list, the band was inducted into the Hall of Fame in 1995 by Willie Nelson. This band has produced some of the world's most revered and famous guitarists. Interestingly, not all of the songs on the list are by artists who have been inducted into the Hall of Fame. Artists become eligible for induction 25 years after the release of their first record. Criteria include the influence and significance of the artist's contribution to the development and perpetuation of rock and roll. To be inducted, an artist must be nominated by a committee that selects a number of candidates for induction each year. Ballots are then sent to more than 1,000 rock experts who evaluate the candidates and vote on who should be inducted. If selected, artists are inducted by another artist whom they have influenced or whom they were influenced by. Up next is a band who has 8 songs on the list.

Well, really, I couldn't not play the Beatles. They are one of only two bands to have 8 songs on the list, those being Norwegian Wood, A Day in the Life, Help, Hey Jude, I Want to Hold Your Hand, and Yesterday. The song My Life was added in 2018. The band was inducted in 1988 by Mick Jagger. Additionally, each member has been inducted in as solo artist. Lennon in 1994, McCartney in 1999, Harrison in 2004, and finally Starr in 2015. On the list of influential songs, Lennon has 3 as a solo artist and McCartney has 1. The next band has 2 songs on the list.

That was Cream with Sunshine of Your Love from the 1967 album Disraeli Gears. They have a second song on the list, Crossroads. Cream, consisting of Ginger Baker, Jack Bruce, and Eric Clapton, were inducted into the Hall in 1993 by ZZ Top. Clapton himself was inducted as a solo artist in 2020. Also, as a solo artist, Clapton has two songs on the list, After Midnight and Tears in Heaven, which was added at a later date. Up next is a song that made it onto the list, but the band itself has not been inducted.

That was Devo with Whip It. After 16 years of eligibility, Devo snagged their first Rock and Roll Hall of Fame nomination in 2018. Devo's famous fans and early champions included David Bowie, Brian Eno, and Neil Young. They have continued to influence bands such as Nirvana, Pearl Jam, and Arcade Fire, all of whom who have covered the group on stage or on record. Despite all of that, they still haven't managed to get inducted. The next band has two songs on the list. I hope you enjoy the one I chose.

That was Take It Easy by the Eagles from their 1972 album, The Eagles. The other song of theirs on the list is Hotel California, another great song. They were inducted in 1998 by Jimmy Buffett. The next song is the only one this band has on the list, which I find a little bit surprising.

That was Go Your Own Way by Fleetwood Mac off their 1977 album Rumours. Fleetwood Mac were inducted in 1998 by Sheryl Crow. Stevie Nicks was inducted in 2019 for her solo work. She became the 23rd person to be enshrined for a second time, but is the first woman to do so. Interestingly, the person who inducted her was Harry Styles, a member of the band One Direction, one of the best-selling boy bands of all times. If you are just tuning in to WestWiltsRadio.com, this is Musical Connections with Paige Ballas. Tonight, we are listening to songs off the Rock and Roll Hall of Fame's list of songs that have shaped rock and roll. Al Green was inducted in 1995 by Natalie Cole. This song of his made it onto the list.

That was Let's Stay Together from the 1972 album of the same name. Neither bands for the next two songs we are going to hear have been inducted.

That was the American rock band Husker Du with Turn on the News off the 1984 album entitled Zen Arcade. The band has been eligible since 2006, but to date have not been nominated. Do you remember this next song?

song, Inagata De Vida, is off the 1968 album of the same name. The band, of course, was Iron Butterfly. The album still ranks as one of the best-selling albums in the world, with more than 30 million copies sold. The band is credited for providing a dramatic sound that led the way towards the development of hard rock and heavy metal music, and paving the way for other acts like their one-time opener, Led Zeppelin. Despite this, they have never been nominated. Here's a song that caused quite a controversy when it was released.

That was Jefferson Airplane with their song White Rabbit off their 1967 album Surrealist Pillow. As I said, this song was controversial and became a lightning rod for some social critics and politicians who charged it encouraged drug use among the nation's youth. The other song Jefferson Airplane has on the list is Somebody to Love. They were inducted in 1996 by Philip Lesh, a founding member of the Grateful Dead. Now, here's a song that made the list by a band I admit I never thought I would play.

That was Kiss with their song Rock and Roll All Night from their 1975 album entitled Dressed to Kill. Kiss was inducted in 2014 by Tom Morello from the rock bands Rage Against the Machine and Audioslave. To date, this song is the only one of theirs on the list. The next song is from a band who have five songs on the list.

0: That, of course, was Led Zeppelin with their song Rock and Roll off their 1977 album, The Song Remains the Same. The other songs up there on the list are Dazed and Confused, Stairway to Heaven, and A Whole Lot of Love. Additionally, their song Kashmir was added at a later date. They were inducted in 1995 by Steven Tyler and Joe Perry of Aerosmith, who themselves were inducted in 2001. Sadly, we only have time for one more song. But wait, we've only made it to M. Well, to hear the rest of the list, guess what? You'll just have to tune in next week at wetswillsradio.com on Monday at 7 p.m. And don't forget to listen throughout the week for all the other great programs on offer. And, as always, you can listen to a program you may have missed on Play Again. Our last song is another one by an artist who is yet to be inducted. It is You Can't Touch This by MC Hammer from his 1990 album, Hammer, Please Don't Hurt Him. MC Hammer is considered a pioneer of pop rap and is the first hip-hop artist to achieve diamond status for an album. He only has been eligible to be inducted since 2012, so there's still plenty of time for him to be considered. Good night. Thanks for listening, and keep on rocking.
1: You can't touch this. You can't touch this.

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1: Police are questioning a 26-year-old man on suspicion of the murder of Anne Widdecombe. The 78-year-old was found dead at her home on Dartmoor with serious injuries. Prime Minister Sir Keir Starmer says he's deeply saddened.
2: This is really shocking news. And my thoughts, I think all of our thoughts, will be with the family and friends of Anne Widdecombe at this awful time for them. Anne was a distinguished politician over many, many years with many achievements. And it's a huge, huge loss.
1: The suspect in the triple murder of a woman and her two children near Bedford has been arrested in South Africa. Tasuma Zandal Tasuma, a Zimbabwean national, had fled the country last weekend. Two brothers have been jailed for life after a spree of violent robberies targeting gay men. Michael and Anthony Stewart killed civil servant Anthony Littler in May 1984. And Prince Harry, his wife Meghan and their children Archie and Lilibet have visited King Charles and Queen Camilla at Highgrove House. That's the latest from Radio News Hub. I'm David Hall.
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1: Police are questioning a 26-year-old man in connection with the murder of Anne Widdicombe. The 78-year-old was found with serious injuries at her home on Dartmoor. The news has shocked politicians on all sides. Reform UK leader Nigel Farage says he's devastated.
2: This was somebody who gave her life to public service, to fighting for the things that she believed in. She herself would not have harmed a fly. And I'm deeply, deeply upset by the nature of her death.
1: Police in South Africa have arrested a man in connection with the triple murder of a woman and her two children near Bedford. Lead suspect Tasuma Zandile Tasuma, a Zimbabwean national, left the country via Heathrow Airport on a British passport last weekend. Top Boy actor Michael Ward's been found not guilty of rape. The 28-year-old had been accused of two charges of rape and three of sexual assault. And Arthur Ferry's Wimbledon run is over. That's the latest from Radio News Hub. I'm David Hall.
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